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0: my beautiful lovelies. 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Any other one is a what?
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0: 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Stay on there. 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Yes. Bye-bye.

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1: Now who come back home? 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

0: The rain don't come. 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
0: 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Give people where get mad for this kind of matter. 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
0: 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Now you did.

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0: 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Stay on there. You get it? Yes. 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
1: 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Counterfeit.
0: 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Don't touch the dial. Stay on there. You get it? Yes. Mwaba.
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0: I don't know waiting be that way. Look as if the enemy want to use against you, but I promise you today, say Baba God, don't turn them around for your good. I don't know waiting be that thing way be say want to cause problem. I tell you today, by the power of Jesus Christ, that name where they above every other name, by that way you believe in, that name where you believe in so much, where they always call him, by that power, that way won't look as if na problem, you turn around for your own good. Maybe now you cause some, maybe now from your own carelessness or nonchalant attitude, now from your own anyhow lifestyle. But even if safe, but would they ask Baba God for him mercy, for him grace, to turn them around for our good. Say the enemies go they put to shame. And hopefully we too will not be enemies to anybody. Yes, some people feel see you as their enemy, but make it be say you in your heart of hearts, you know they wish anybody bad. Because that's the way they wish person bad like this, eh? If it come back to you, will come back to you, so make it not be say you they pray, they talk, say anything way the enemy don't mean for evil for me, maybe Baba God turn them around for my good. Meanwhile you too, you they mean something evil for somebody. Take that evil plan to come up for inside of your mind today and tell Baba God, say you believe, say everything will look like say na pain, he go turn them around for your good. Even if na sickness, even if na job wahala, even if na relationship wahala, even if na marriage wahala, if society wahala, any kind of wahala will look like say na pain na evil, he go turn around and be for your good. And all of us go come out in victory. All of us go come out and shout, sing songs of praise. All of us go come out and say, Baba God, they thank you for the testimony, so you don't turn things around for my own good. Turn it around for my good. He has turned it around. Oh yes, so now my belief be that one, and I know so I no go empty-handed. Good morning to you, darlings. Welcome for On Top of the Wake Up Show this morning on our Wake Up Show for your Chukma Station 94.1 Wazobia FM. Plenty sweet things now they wish all of us for today. Say anything we won't look like problem to us, it go turn around to be our good for instead of today, for the lives of our families, for the lives of our loved ones, our children, every other person where they around us. Anything we no go straight, Baba God go make us straight, and it go be for our own good. So my darlings, on top of the show this morning, your girl Kate Ogan, KateOgan, sit down for inside of here, and I don't ready to carry you from now till 10 o'clock before I go zoom come out for inside of that place. But hope say your mind they right, hope say you don't set your mind right this morning with this song where I give you to take tell you say, may you no worry, because Baba God don't turn them around for your good. Because I want your mindset to deal, okay. All right, okay. So about that word go come after the short market where I go enter, about that word go come your way immediately after. About that word, my darling people, you go wake your loved ones up this morning and tell them, say no fear, just go on with what you get to do, because Baba God don't already keep good things for you for front for today. We go check within the papers they tell us this morning. Sports go talk to us. We'll get other information. News go come by 8 o'clock. Other information go still follow after the news. And by 9 o'clock, as it is hot, now we'll go put smart one inside of them till 10 o'clock. And now me, your darling, your sweetheart, Kate Ogan, now in day, I love on her. Take this one, take hold on her side while they go market. Mwah! Mwah!
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0: Oh yes, good morning to you, my darlings, my family members. Welcome for another time with Abada this morning. Abada, well, don't come again. How you day? Okay. My name na Kate Ogan, and I don't bring you message from Abada as usual. So open your ear, open your mind, open your heart to take receive waiting Abada don't bring for us this morning. Abada say make I tell you say, no matter how good way you day, the wrong room no go ever see your value. No matter how good way you day, the wrong room no go ever see your value. I'll talk am again. No matter how good way you day, the wrong room no go ever see your value. E get people where they sabi sing. Ah, leave them. Their voice fine. But then they place where be say the people where they that place, now the wrong people. Now the people we know waiting be that singing. And the people we know appreciate good singing. And people we know appreciate good voice. They know they even listen. They will listen, say, but they will just look at like, I better wait till this one sing. Meanwhile, then they know if you sing that thing. It gets some workers where they give their best every day. Yet, what did they do? They know they appreciate them. For their office, their oga know they appreciate them. Colleagues know they appreciate them. Then they say, and like I said, the person know they do anything at all. You know why? Because that person, they the wrong room. They place filled with people when they send you. You get some children where they try so hard to make their parents proud. Some friends, they try to love sincerely. Some partners, they try to give their husband or their wife or their children the best. Some parents, they try to give their children the best. Yet, the people that they struggle to give the best, know they see the best in them. Because now the wrong people, sorry to say, but now the wrong people where you they give the best to. Some of them, they realize, but late, by that they'll come realize, oh, it don't pass. Life, they teach us, say, something where they painful sometimes. Now say that environment where you dey, then they cause and they did that painful. Because if they say you dey for another environment, if or no dey like that. Joseph for Bible been get gifts, but for where in dey with him brothers, now hate, now they hate them. Now the wrong people be that. Even if God use them, use those people to push them. But now the wrong people, yes, God go if you use wrong people to push you. But also no forget, say if you dey where wrong people dey, your energy go dey come out. You go, you yourself, you go to look down on yourself because it's as if, what you they do, no day enough. Joseph, they for Potiphar house, they accuse him, say he do something. He they prison, they forget that for prison until somebody meet him. But when he enter the palace, when he enter the kingdom, the where the king day, in value, they impossible for you to come out your face. The gifts no change, the gifts when get, remember say no change. But the room when you enter, it change. Maybe the room said when you enter, we change start from the prison. When he meet somebody for inside of prison and tell the person, say, see. Interpret for the person. You see, for inside of that prison, in deck with the person where appreciate, where they appreciating gifts. So sometimes if you see somewhere where they're very big, that place where you they're way big, I tell you, if you feel that say a lot of things will come out from that place. But wrong energy now they there. Sometimes the place where you know they even look, say something go come out, the place where they look less. Now something go come out. For prison though, now you go meet somebody where actually understand what it take to value somebody's talent. And when it come out, when the person when take come out for prison, opportunity come, the person say, yes, I meet somebody for instead of prison. He can't enter from inside of the palace. When he go to the palace, what thing happen? He knows as things change. In gifts, no change, but the things change. The place change. Even David, they be see him as a small boy. But when Samuel come to anoint a king, your father almost forget, say, David, they for inside of bush, they take care of animals. Yet, now him where heaven don't choose. He there for the wrong, yes, so he there for the wrong family. But God being God, when he be, use somewhere to remind them, say, he get another person. Which other person? Which other person? Nine, Jesse, will be in father. Come, you know, they come ask him, say, somewhere ask Jesse, say, all these ones are your children. I say, oh, you remain one, the youngest one. Now, in the word sheep. Anytime I remember this story, they do me somehow. You see, sometimes people go overlook what you get because it no look like, say, it no look, which English I want to use, it no look impressive. You know, they impress them. You know, they totori them for body. Examples, brekete, what I go give you. I've been a student where they mock for school. Now, person they treat like, say, you no get value. But when you go another place, you say, you go come and ask yourself, not be the same thing why they do here, why I been they do for that place. How manage this place now that they appreciate what they do for here? But that place, they know they appreciate at that time. Now, because now you don't enter the right room. Because now God don't put you for the place where you they see, where they see you too. Now, so it be. Relationship, they do any, the next thing God carry you put for another relationship where we say, your man, your woman, come they value, go come say, so my partner go feel value me like this. Now say they. Now I won't tell you this morning, say make you day careful. So that you no go weigh yourself based on the wrong crowd where you find yourself. Not yourself based on how people treat you. Not doing because those people feel be the wrong people, so they know they clap well for you. Clap the way you deserve, so you can't they look down on yourself. You know, good. This morning, stop to they beg people to see you. Just they develop yourself. They do what you're supposed to do. They do your best. One day, you go enter the right room. The room where they go see your what. The room where God don't keep for you. So, my dear, don't allow anything, anybody discourage you. You get talent. Improve on your talent. Improve. So many of us, they like that. When we start, nobody even know, say, people know they even cry. They just say, what is she they do now? Not be normal thing. But you get where you went as you do the thing, they say, wow, this person good. Oh man, this person good day. Because you don't enter the right room. So even if you don't carry anything today, carry say, not judge yourself based on what people they talk. Say you know good. You good. Continue to they do what they do. They show your talent. Then develop that talent, not just stay for one place. Develop the talent. One day, you go enter the right room. And the people will understand your value, where they appreciate what God don't put inside of you. You go meet them and your life go change. Good morning to you once again, my darlings. Welcome for On A Wake Up Show. Okay, babies. Yes, and I'll be my babies. Babies. 19th day for inside of the month of May 2026. Today is Tuesday. And at the Tuesday edition, now we don't carry ourselves enter like this. Okay, so today, my darlings, now my WhatsApp I want to start with. I don't want to start with my phone lines. I go start with my WhatsApp. But the number for you to call so that when I start to pick your call, I'll talk to you. Now 0818-475-0000. 0818-475-0000. Or 0818-476-0000. 0818-476-0000. Then on top of the WhatsApp, now 0809-030-6414. 0809-030-6414. Okay, so I tell you how I go start with my WhatsApp this morning. Me my WhatsApp people, them too. May they enjoy. Again, make I tell you, say, when you they send me a bad word, no just send them PM. Wait till you understand for inside of their bad word. They me very, very important. So that I know, be say, you just want chop recharge card. Thank you very much. So if you just write a bad word for me like that. Good morning, daughter of Zion. Trust you slept well. May God bless you the more in Jesus' name. Amen. He said, please wish my son, Ayomide Oluwafemi, happy birthday for me. Oh, then he said, make her please wake Oluwafemi, Aduragbemi family for you. Wake Covenant Sotoye family for Bolo. Wake Peter Obi. Wake Governor Fubara. Wake Alex Oti. Wake Nnamdi Kanu. Wake all good people of Nigeria. Make them get sense to know waiting them want and vote for a leader that will truly love Nigerians, that will make life better for us for 2027 election. He said, your name, that the radio minister from Rumomasi. Okay, the radio minister. First, happy birthday to your dearest son, Ayomide. You see, as you give him that name, make you be saying they always they bring joy. Make you be saying they always bring joy to your family, man. My prayer be that. Make him name, they always they speak. That joy, Ayomide, joy indeed, they. Make that joy no cease at all. And even inside of in life too, make joy day. Make you not be saying they bring joy to people. Why you no get joy? Make joy day for inside of in life. May Baba God prosper and for everything we in they do. Amen. And to other people, man, I take. Okay, thank you very much. Good morning, Sister Kate Ogan, the Queen of Wazobia FM. Good morning to you. He said, please help me wake up my wife, Mrs. Favor HI, one and only original Chai. Then he said, make I wake your children, Jubilee Chimezie. Make I wake Hosanna Chimezie, Winner Cassidy Ma Chimezie, Reverend Michael Purple, Reverend Dr. Azeri and his wife, Mommy Joy, Mr. Obasi Clifford, Sister Deborah, my village people, Umode, Akukaba, Eche, Pastor Success Iboho, my daughter Rejoice Charles, Mrs. Amaka Solomon and her children, Evangelist Luca and all Wazobia FM fans, pour them holy water, Pastor Eche Confidence Chimeze from Grace Anglican Church, Makuba. Okay, thank you very much. I try to see. Okay, no matter how good way you did, the wrong room no go will not value you. No, that's how I talk. Meaning, who don't love you can never love you. But actually, okay, no matter how good way you did, the wrong room will not see how good that you are. Okay, I also see you, but I know they see the listen where you drop for me. Ketogan Wanyoma Meka, and happy blessed Tuesday to you. Oh, you too. Oh, happy blessed Tuesday to you too. Wokoma. All right. So you say, wake up, Ohonda, for Jesus. Moses Wika and in Father, my Paddy Justice Winker. Two Face Ospa Commander for Mawa. Madam Olachi Bride from Akwa Eche. Godwin Yeche. Princess Cynthia Evangelist Dinkpa. Engineer One Hand from Bori Camp. Mommy Queen Masha from Abara Eche. Ejima from Rokpoko. Charity Okegbu from Mawa and Bayawa. General Roundtrace from Remaking It. General Roundtrace, how you day? Okay. I tell and I say today. What's up, people? I'll talk to her now. All right. I don't understand this morning. Say, I want to wake up Wazobia presenters. May God continue to guide and protect them. I want to wake up my lovely wife, Chiamaka Wisdom. Of this morning, I offend her. Tell her to forgive me. Oh, wifey, now your husband, though. Lovely wifey, Chiamaka Wisdom. I beg now. I beg now. Forgive your husband, man, even if you know write his name. But as I call your name, you know say na you. Forgive him now. Bible say make we forgive. You know say they pray for our Lord's Prayer. Say make Baba God forgive you so that you go forgive those who trespass against you, those where they sin against you. Forgive your husband, man. Forgive him. Sweetheart. Thank you very much. Good morning, my one and only queen. Wham. Hey, this message real long. She don't come. Hey, I go jump and pass. I don't feel read all these things today. Hey. Good morning, sweetie. Wazobia Queen, I beg help me wake up all Wazobia fans and all Manchester United fans and have a great day. My name is the only fine boy from Ahoda West, a.k.a. Osokolo. You know, say all these names, eh? Okay. Happy blessed morning and happy Pentecost week to you, Mommy K, the one and only. I'm very excited for seeing another day. Okay. All right. You say, make I wake up all members of Wazobia. The Lord go do for you for this Pentecost week, waiting. You know, go feed do for yourself in the mighty name of Jesus. Engineer Moses, wake up. Okay. Okay. Good morning, Wazobia FMs. Good morning, my queen. We thank God for the fresh Tuesday morning. Good morning to you, Engineer Modestos. He said, I beg, make I help you. And I'll kill me with all these plenty names. Make I help you wake Wazobia Grandma, Madam Joy from Room Illumini, Wisdom Chioma, Queen, our Finsec, Jennifer, Dan, Mary, Roundface, Bayawa, Deborah, Dakuku, Bridie Gadom, Elegant Lolo, Princess Mazi, Mike for Rumi, Boom, Mercy, Michael, and all Wazobia OAPs and her fans. We are no mention. God bless you all. President Wazobia Fans Association. Oh, Presido. Okay, make us whether I can read this message now. Good morning, my one and only Queen Mother. How was your night? Hope you slept well. Thank God. Queen Mother, I thank God for the life of Bridie Gadon, the radio governor, General Roundface, Solution, my man, Ozoma Linus, my love, aka Mr. Show, Debilicious Debbie. He wants to from London, Isi Kat, my sister, Amadi from Transamadi, Bayawa, Papa Church, Dinkpa from OKE to HA, MC Weekway, Bright from my personal person, Doubleheader Dan, Abba Boy, Sir Ken Baba, Mrs. Progress Daniel, Madam Olachi, Engineer Moses Waker, Ejima from Rukboku, Engineer One Hand from Borikam, Genuine the Radio Princess, the Doctor himself, Mr. Odem Jackson, Mercy Michael and her children, Oda and Peak, Ohonda for Jesus, Anthony Excellency, Hona Cho, my mini bus driver, Hope Ovunda, the Radio Minister, Agatha Blue 21, Eve without Adam. Ha! God bless you richly, my love. It's a Princess Cynthia. I go wake on her up later.
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0: Christina, this belle fit you. 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
0: 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I want look fine. And I want me my baby strong.
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7: 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Still on information, this one they come from Breakthrough Tabernacle of Grace International. 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Monday and Thursday now 4:30 for evening daily, and Friday 29 now 9 o'clock for evening till morning go reach. 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And the venue now Breakthrough Tabernacle of Grace International Christmas Village Junction, where they for Eagle Island, Port Harcourt. Person we go minister now Major Prophet G.S. Bodi will be the host, and Apostle Divine No CKO. Now you go be guest ministers and other anointed minister of God. Ambassador Goodness, now you go be guest artist. Make you plan to attend. 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

0: Okay, so when you get some kind of property issues, where you they run go? Who you they run to? Now make I play this Chike and Simi song, Running to You. But Obi Aloy, be like, I ain't get problem with the song. I don't know. But when people get property issue, where did they run? Where I want them to run to?
1: Make them running to Entero.
0: So you see, finally, you don't talk them, you know? Anyway, good morning to you, my darlings. Thank you. So you'd always run to Wazobia FM too. When he wants correct information, correct yarnings, correct update, because we know they hold update, he always they run to us. Forget any other thing we don't hear for the person who sing this song. Just take the song. Take the song. Dear me, very, very important. We too, we they run to you when we need to gist with people, because now be our gisting partners. So they run to now. So Entero Homes that don't enter for inside of the studio again today to give us information. As in talk, running to Entero. They run to enter there. What people go come wonder, say, where they say more run committee? Wait till now they do where they run to. We they run to now. But first, good morning to you, Bialo. Welcome.
1: Good morning, Madam Kate.
0: Okay, so this shirt, waiting, then you can have and just listen to me like that.
1: Okay.
0: This shirt, my size now, size now, XXXL. Which they go bring them?
1: I'll ask my guy at the top.
0: Okay. So you're gonna run to him.
1: I'm gonna run.
0: So to your guy at the top, what you they do?
1: Okay, my name now Obi Alo, country people. Mm. My name now Obi Alo. I'm from Entero Homes Limited. Entero Homes Limited na real estate company where they committed to making sure, say, when countryman or countrywoman run to us with real estate needs, say we satisfy them. Bakam. You understand? And we don't take, we no be learners, we don't take for this business, we don't do. We so aim to make sure, say, as we get name, we get proof for the name where we get.
0: Okay.
1: You understand? So, when we talk, say, you go buy property from us and you go fit relax, we want people to actually see the proof. Say, yes, so I buy you. And I don't really get any need to worry. Yes.
0: Okay. So now, some people can say real estate. What do you mean? Real estate now, all together, like land, property, which type of property, just a building, an apartment, which one, waiting?
1: Real estate, now the broad name, where we use put all these things where you don't call now inside.
0: Okay.
1: And but today, I go just the single amount on land.
0: All right.
1: You understand the hair. I go single amount on land. What make I say real estate cover everything, even cover pass waiting they talk? Because if you look at how important real estate is, the land where people, where the food where people go need to chop, then go use land, grow them. That on a breaking bag, one they carry, the leather where they come at, the place where then they keep the animals, and where then they use their
0: even skin. Some of our hair.
1: All of them, real estate, agric na real estate, cloth, real estate, cover them too. The house where they live na real estate. So real estate for Igbo word now, all encompassing.
0: Okay.
1: Yes.
0: So what are they do for the people?
1: Okay. So what do they do basically now to make sure, say, acquisition process, that if you want to buy property, say they easy for you, what Igbo will call seamless.
0: Okay.
1: So that we don't come out all the things where they worry country people when they want to buy property, like the inspection fee, the matching ground, the bush entry. We don't come out all of that. We don't even go further to take care of the ones we countryman. If you say, okay, now me suppose do am, we don't all extend hand to take care of that one. Documentation and the rest of them. You understand? So, we they try to make sure, say, when countryman want buy, the things we in they see as obstacle, we go stop them. We don't come out them. Some people, they even talk, say, to buy land, I must get plenty money, I must pay all at once. So, but we self don't make sure, see, we don't set an arrangement where they make countryman say, okay, I hold this amount, the money no complete, to on a fit collect this one first, I go bring the rest, but later, what do they call pay small.
0: Okay.
1: We don't get all those kind of arrangements. Then all in a bit to make sure, see, country people fit afford quality real estate.
0: All right, so where on I get all these property that we people fit put body?
1: Okay, so we get properties across River State. We be key figure when it comes to real estate for River State. We make sure, see, because our intention are to make sure, say, we satisfy people fully You better say you specialize one place first than say you scatter your hand before for your hand. So for River State, we get properties with this strategically located across. We get the Grandville Estate for Magua. We get some of our properties we don't this sold out. But I go call for sake of time, I go call a few where they are available, and then I go also call numbers where people fit find out the orders and to fit inspect. We get the Grandville Estate for Magua. That one they sell 4.8 million naira. We'd already fence some round. It did two sessions. We get side where people they buy, build houses. We get side where people they also buy if they want to do agriculture. Like I tell you,
0: okay,
1: yes, mm-hmm. agriculture very important to person where who your food now go control, I go the behavior. Because when hunger catch you, they say jump. Before I give you, you go jump.
0: Nah, so.
1: Uh-huh. So we also don't look at that thing. We get areas for agriculture too.
0: Okay.
1: We get if you dey watch the media space, you go find out say for River State, you get what they call the Banana Highland of Port Harcourt.
0: Okay.
1: That's Transwoji axis.
0: We get place property. The rain now.
1: Yes, nine day rain. We get property for that axis. If you be big boy, or you know, say you get that big boy inside you. You know, say you get a cat go look mirror and go see lion. You know, say in follow for cat family. Lion self na cat family.
0: Yeah.
1: And you know, say for the future self, you say na big boy.
0: Mm-hmm.
1: And your mind they, you fit also like I talk. We get payment options. We go enable you put some money and spread the balance as your pocket fee carry. You know that place now in the big boys they go now.
0: Okay.
1: We get the Royal Echelon for that Transwoji axis. They sell currently at 35 million naira. With an amazing payment option or options, amazing payment options. We also get the Mandela Prime Estate. The Mandela Prime Estate, the inside Mandela Estate. Now the prime of Mandela Estate.
0: Okay.
1: We don't fence them around, do the gatehouse. We they make sure say by the end of the year, say all the amenities, because we just acquire them in Everte and we don't put them up for market. We they make sure say we they try make sure say by the end of the year, everything we countryman need inside estate when go fit live well. Say we don't install and finish for them.
0: And I don't want me people they go outside.
1: No.
0: May just they, go work, come back.
1: Yes, enjoy your life. When you don't stress for this economy, don't suffer.
0: Mm.
1: Make you reach house, make house be home, make you fit, enjoy yourself. I have to see all of these properties. This one, so I don't call, and the rest where I never call.
0: Yeah.
1: Our country people will just reach out to us for 0704-000-5553. I'll call the number again. 0704-000-5553. One fine auntie go pick that call. Fair, tall, topper skate self. Then if you want enter our office so that you go see where we did, they do this business. Jealousy one who this woman. Our office there for number 3 King Maxwell Olowu Close off Mommy B Road. So if you're from GRA Junction on Abaro, they come. Once you pass Mopo 19 checkpoint, before that canal. You get one canal where the Mommy B Road, we cross the...
0: To the other side.
1: To the other side, yes. One gated estate, day to the right. Just go there, tell the security men, say they come Enterro Homes Limited. Then go carry you come Enterro Homes Limited. I'll pick it up from there.
0: Okay, so with all these things, now we don't talk, it don't sound sweet. Some people go, they say, oh, yeah, so... But you get some people now, we'll come say, leave them. That's why I hear the other one. The next thing, this person enter trouble. The next thing, now for court, at the rest. Now, my pot, everything, they for court. Because every time, I get kids for court. What all that they do to make sure, say, people go come out that kind of thing for mind?
1: Well, because we know, say, land... na serious matter. Then they make land na God already create them. So the one way the people they use their hand hold them strong. And then the cost to also acquire land and all of the hope we when person buy land. It good make before person get land making them make sure say all the things we supposed doing don't do them. That's why Enterro Homes Limited, before we buy land, we they do all of those checks within we both they call due diligence. We dey make sure say we also do all the registrations where they required for us to fit acquire the land before we put them up for sale.
0: Okay.
1: You understand? So that's when we serve as we dey business. Well, okoro no good according to my brother Duncan Mighty. As he dey business, if then instead of you to dey go do your grow your business, he can't dey face trouble. You know, really sharp. And we dey here for both the name and profit. We don't want anything we go spoil name. So we dey make sure say we don't make all of these arrangements, arrange and finish before we put out any product for market. For country people to buy.
0: Okay.
1: Like I talked before, if they want touch light us, make them call 0704-000-5553 or waka enter our office for number 3 King Maxwell Olowu Close.
0: Okay.
1: Yes.
0: right, so which documents are they give people?
1: Well, documentation no be single one type of document they run for all properties.
0: Yes, if every property with it. So
1: once you buy, depending on the property you buy and the documentation where that property get, but just no say with the summer you the complimentary documentation as you put the column. As far as you buy property, documents they come with them. You don't need to pay for that document. And will they give you the best way we fit acquire for every property? Will they make sure say the best now will they go for?
0: All right.
1: Yes.
0: Okay, so for us to get more, they need to come on our office or call the number.
1: May then just call 0704-000-5553. I'll take them again. 0704-000-5553. Or we can enter our office for number 3 King Maxwell Olowu Close off Mummy B Road.
0: Okay.
1: Yes.
0: And your final words as you go always talk?
1: My final words be say real estate gets every ingredient to sustain mankind. And real estate now the safest investment where human beings go possibly make on the earth today and tomorrow.
0: Okay. Thank you very much, Obialo, for your
1: thank
0: time
1: you, Madam
0: this
1: Kate.
0: Morning. Okay. All right, my darling country people, make I just shift small, give you small music like this. When I come back from the 9 o'clock hour, as it hurts, they come. We go look. You know that I mean catch 8 police officers on Friday for the allegation say they join body for inside of robbery. Extortion, that's it, they collect people money anyhow and the rest of it. They said they will punish them when everything happened, but we want to check, you really believe say they will punish them, or you isn't a one of those cases they will just die down like that? And you don't ever encounter police will come make you fear in one way or the other. We will talk by that time and you go hear the voice even of the person where they may collect that millions from in hand and how the whole thing move. You go get your opportunity to chook mouth for inside of the matter. My name na Kate Ogan.

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1: Now come back home. 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Is a verb. Ajerio is a na. Ewewu is praise the Lord. Be careful, be careful. 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

0: Ajebe Hustlers, nice sing this song. So Ajebe Hustlers, now one of us, now our own for inside of Peter Akwa here, for River State here. But I don't sing this song. Say this country now, wow. So many things and they mentioned for inside of there. So, and now this one I take on tell you, say good morning to you. Nobody wawa will go always day for inside of the wawa because now we now go fix everything. So for inside of the country. Good morning to you and welcome back from top of the on our wake up show. But this side where we don't enter, now as it is hot. Check your time. 4 minutes and don't take and pass 9 o'clock. Tuesday, 19th May, 2026. My name is Kate Ogan. Today we want to look the recent arrest of 8 police officers because of allegation of kidnapping, the armed robbery, extortion that they collect money, corruption. You know, so all these things are one story where people they talk about, they shout about for inside of the country. And since where this report come out on Friday, it don't shake Nigeria. It don't shake so many people. When the people were supposed to protect lives, now they're going to accuse them, saying that them, whether or not they press the neck, they terrorize citizens. It raised plenty painful questions. But one question now, the police authorities, then go truly do the needful, then go truly punish these people if they find out, say, these allegations don't be just allegations, not true something. Then go truly do them this time to rebuild the confidence of Nigerians. Now, one question where did the minds of Nigerians, and also as they talk now, some people will not say, leave that in. Now, one of those things, you go just spy. What of that one for instead of worry? Will they hear anything again on top of that one? Say, go just go. But now, the question what I ask you, whether you think, say, the authorities for instead of the Nigerian police force led by Inspector General of Police, Disu, where don't promise us so many things as he enter on board, you think, say, this time around, things go different to rebuild the confidence of Nigerians using these 8 officers with them catch. Mm-hmm. Okay. So, my darling people, Nigerians, some they vex, some never vex rich, because I always they ask, which time will we go vex rich? Some never vex rich, some don't tire. Many Nigerians don't even know who be genuine officer again. Who be criminal where we had the uniform. Or in fact, who be officer papa, but they get bad behavior. Because some day where we are uniform, but they use the uniform, they do bad things. They do bad things. One painful reality now this, not be every person where we are uniform, where they act like officer. Some don't turn the badge into a weapon against innocent people. If you notice, whenever they talk something, they like to generalize them. And they like to say some. And I make sometimes when some people talk some things for radio, and they want to quickly correct them, because no matter how bad way a people be, you must to still see good people. You never see, no mean say another person never see. So you know, good man, just stereotype something. Just say everybody way from this side. Everybody will be this. No. But my darling, if you look, you go see I'm saying. Some of these officers, not be just about police, oh, but not them we don't hold hand because of what happened on Friday. Some of them go wear the uniform, turn them to weapon against innocent people. And sadly, every time where this thing happened like this, it has spoiled the name, the face of the so many honest officers where they risk their lives to do the job every day. It has spoiled their name. But you go ask. If you know say they spoil their name, if the officers know say this thing they spoil their name, what you make police never hold them? Some don't come outside and say they're not go fit. Say not from that side. Say not from the top. The top them know what thing that they benefit from. And I mean they don't want to punish these people them when them see where they do one bad thing or the other. So many Nigerians they watch this case closely. Just as they watch the one of the boy where they buy for inside of worry. We don't know anything that happened for that case again, no. I know I've been speaking with somebody for inside of Delta State where say some of them on the ground, then they're on top of that matter. When that inspector shoot that boy, then they're on top of that matter. But the thing, the momentum, the whole this thing don't drop. Now the kind of thing where so many Nigerians they fear every day. People they talk, these officers. They go openly punish them. The police go reveal their through their real identities, justice go stop for only this arrest, or they go really punish them. The senior officers where they connected to this thing, when they do their investigation, then go punish them. Those who come out, because many times Nigerians, they hear officers, they arrest officer, but later the matter go just do, it go just disappear. The silence, now the thing where they scatter, they destroy the trust where the public actually gets. That silence. So for confidence to return, the police authorities must go past that press statement. Nigerians want transparent investigation, public trial, dismissal of these officers, compensation for victims where it is necessary, and internal monitoring mechanism. May I go monitor my throat, drink small water, they come back.
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1: Fight. Police arrest Yahoo boy. There they go. Army say the army, this is where they reach. The army say no, may they release the Yahoo boy. They give them. Now so they start to the fight too. I arrest Yahoo. You won't collect the Yahoo. My choppings. That kind of thing. Hazaza now. So imagine why some of these things they continue to they go on. Maybe me talk amo. You hear the officer where they talk and say from the investigation. They come find and say these people, some of those people they didn't catch. They collect proceeds, as they collect what thing come out from drug dealers and some other people them, and all the things where they for inside of their hand. But where me now? We go hear from the person where he be say then collects in money. We hear from her. Where Sam? Make it just come out so that we go hear him. Or I go enter for inside of market, come back. We go hear from him. Don't start. We go hear from him because our time no go reach to hear within talk. The thing we talk almost 1 minute, 30 seconds, and we no get that time. But we go hear from him when we come back. With these type of things, as I go always talk, not all. For every profession, you must to see yamayama people. But a profession where it be say, concern my life, concern my property. You supposed to be protect them. You can't turn nightmare for me. If I see you, I'll come run. And they talk every time. Some people go say, you see police, why you run if you know guilty? You say waiting. Me, Keto Gan. I know they even blame people when they see security people that they run. Because if you talk what you know do, that's the problem. Now the kind now where we don't reach now. People know they get that trust. But me, I still get trust because I know some of them where they good. But they know right time for fire and say this person bad. Ma go market, we'll go hear from the victim. Oh, my name is Kate Ogan. Then I will go hear from you too.
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0: 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Good morning to you, my darlings, and welcome back to As E Dey Hot. Now, what will they discuss now? Safety. I don't want to talk too much. My name is Kate Ogan. More here from the boy where BC go report with and collect in money.
1: Set of police stopped me along the road. They were doing stop and search. So when they stopped me, and I stopped, and they told me that they want to search my vehicle. I said, okay, no problem. I allowed them to search my car. After searching, they asked me who owned the car. I told them I'm the owner of the car. So they were like, how did I get the car? I told them I'm a business person that I own the car. So they now told me that they want to see my shop. But I told them I'm a business person, I own a shop, a phone accessory shop. So they were like, they want to see it. So it was then I now opened my phone for them to see it. So in that process, when I opened the phone, they now went straight to my bank account, my bank app. So when they checked my bank, they discovered that there's some money there in my account, about 7.5 million. So immediately that night, they kidnapped me. They took me to Eche along Ichekocho Road, as if you're going to Imo State. So when we got there, they now used an electric shock on my head. The red shock came me on my head about 25 times, bust my head. They beat me, bust my head. So after that, they now took me to Egrita Road by Airport Road. It was there they now transferred all the homeless in my account. They also took my car, my Lexus Jeep. They took my car. So after the whole operation has been done, they now took me to Eneka by Sobas where they parked my car and then gave me my key and then they zoom off. I'm very happy. I'm glad and I want to thank the Nigerian police for the good job they did.
0: Okay. Broom. You could hear something, the thing could shock you like this. When my colleague from on top of channels, television, Charlie, my guy. When I first see this thing, now him and Rods go because since I be the wrong go those type of places with our Tory people. He come there, so I say, no, explain, do video, send me the video. I didn't watch it, and I say, which kind of thing be this one? But you don't hear from the old guy we do the press with this and catch them. But as I talk, Nigerians say, not be just about press release. After the press release, waiting will happen, I can't release the people. They'll come enter for inside of streets. But people are supposed to protect your lives, your properties. As I asked the question before, you see anything different that will come out from here? Oh, now make the police and show us the identity of these people because we need to know them now. In case of say, on a dismiss them, oh, we know them for road now. Or in case of say, on a not dismiss them too. So that if I pass somewhere, I see them, they say, stop, I no go gray. Before then, take the small one we person gets. 7.5 million naira, on a collect them from the person. Though, then see pass that one, no? Because you hear from the man, DCP Flaccid, we talk from the investigation, how much we then see from them. Now, make you go always hear some of these victims go say, they took me to Bayelsa, then they brought me back. They took me from Bayelsa to River State somewhere around Igbo Eche. Then they did this one. So that means is it our officers and their officers? Na collabo, na ende they do. So you wey no Bayelsa. Anytime we want any runs, we'll take you go there. You wey your this in a River State, we'll carry you come for inside of River State. All these things. They spoil as I talk. They spoil the names of the other good ones. But I will leave and for you, I'm not going to talk too much again because I don't ask the question I want to ask. You don't ever encounter police get a situation where they say, make you fear. Wait till now, say, if they fear. Or you don't encounter a situation where, then give you small mind, give you hope. Till now, anytime you see police, your mind, they calm down because nobody bad, then get very good ones. Your mind, they calm down. Or you see anything we go come out from here? You see some of these DPOs. Some of these DPOs will go hold them. 0818-475-0000. 0818-475-0000. Or 0818-476-0000. 0818-476-0000. On top of the WhatsApp, now 0809-030-6414. 0809-030-6414. Hello, good morning.
2: Hey, Toga.
0: Ami.
2: Good morning.
0: Morning to you.
2: Yesterday, I'm from Pastor Wife. I go seminar yesterday.
0: You go waiting.
2: I go to one place, two of us do seminar somewhere.
0: Okay, you and your wife, okay.
2: Yes. At least 11 or 2 days.
0: Very good. Very good.
2: I just come back. As I carry for back, the news guy come up.
0: Mm.
2: We reach this Savannah hotel, maybe close to Columbia, Canada.
0: Mm. Okay.
2: This police supposed to stop me. So who are the appliance that they are mad?
0: Businessman.
2: I said businessman, my wife put in my back. You could have to stay. Go in his bike. I said, ah, you will be the owner of the bike. At my age, they asked me who is the owner of the bike. You could ask me, so what are you doing what you are supposed to do? I said, I don't know anything. You say, man, give them money. I said, no, she gives him money. I know she gives him money. As far as my people are doing murder, I speak what I go to government house. Go reach at that price. Let my money go enter your hands. I'm going to say my house is closed. Anything we want to go beyond here. Take your gun. If you want to recruit police, he asked one question one day. So why is it that police in the crime prevention this and that?
0: I asked, yes. Now, when they call for this team, people go plenty.
2: People go food here. Take your time.
0: Hmm?
2: If they go collect money for road. Some of them will be also. I think you can't go policeman for road. Where help me? They see those ones where they stay away from where they do to come out.
0: All right, the good say you don't encounter the good and the bad. Okay, thank you. Hello.
2: Good morning.
0: Good morning.
2: Now, comrade, now talk your mind.
0: All right, comrade, talk your mind.
2: Does it mean so these people know they collect salary?
0: That they collect too.
2: Okay, somebody will come. He will come out for direction of stand. Every number will pass there. And those things will talk about what they did before. He will begin the rush. He will say, you come. The father. Anyone will see, collect. You come. He knows that kind of a thing. Anybody will see, you stop and research, you collect. Anybody will see, you stop and research. What can they ask? So this thing might be waiting on this bunch of them. Come up with the increased clarity, don't you? How come this one and the people with us will come protect us, come to the ground? You do not say somebody will go station for two fighting. You know how they collect from them? 50,000, 70,000 for dollars.
0: For people where they fight, two people where they fight.
2: After two fighting, we go station in dollars and 50,000 naira. Maybe it's not even free, not even 1,000. 50,000. I can't imagine this thing. In those days, when my papa, their brother, they enter police. Anybody want to enter police, na peace making person. Because waiting in the coming the day, they say, in the city, intimidation, in the city, a criminal will increase. So you want to fight for the country, you want to protect the city, protect the citizen. So now, I don't see somebody who is that person. You don't matter, no good for community. But you know waiting in the fight now. It's a written in the final and I have to enter police so that we will see protecting this area.
0: Ha!
2: Every street to go out this year, the terminal.
0: Okay.
2: Every street to go out now, all of them now, they find me, they say they want to enter police so that they are able to protect this thing.
0: So how the police service commission, the recruitment process, how they want to make sure say they stop this type of thing? But how you want to take no safe?
2: You go there, stop them. If you are coming that you want to be a policeman, your papa and your mama will sign. Community will sign. People can really investigate to find out if you get any questionable character.
0: Mm.
2: They keep you inside for you, but then go home.
0: Okay. Thank you very much. That means people could be fear to sign for you. Hello, good morning.
3: Good morning.
0: Welcome.
3: Yes, Chief Tango from Egbolo Zodo.
0: All right, Chief.
3: You see, that is the reason why we that we be sitting in. We need to support this state police. Because there will be parts where we say state police will handle. Like, person that they have been going to my land. President Trump went at the time when they were going to that they had been my was speaking language in the two news police waiting at you. That was one of them. And then is he called the state police weapons for this country? Where? Isn't this already happening? You see the problem with those police get there. I think one way came my customer for a bill of zone here. This last year when they work for this school, we go keep that for half. I never hear anything. I don't know when they don't enter the police, it's like another spirit they enter inside them. When they don't call them, you see that name, Paul Lewis. It's like they call that thing like another thing. You go see some police, you go don't. But there's no doubt they don't tie that on. Oh God, no, nobody be. Everybody don't become foul. And it's what if for people won't beg money for nearly they stop people won't beg money for the camp, they stop saying the driver say one beg money, not be your duty. See what I do, what I would beg for. When state police this airport, you see this police first any police will stop you, you get the police people where them go drive to you, they don't stop this what the entire side bush.
0: Okay. I know say the complain where you get it plenty where I think I know this system. This person fit know they hear me. But God first, sir, only you. God first, sir, GF Uche Chiku. Maybe now this accident will happen somewhere around Oguna Bali, that Yam Zone area, where a boy and a girl. Sorry, I didn't respond to a message. If you they hear me, make me tell me yes or no. Because I mean, they try to follow up this case. A boy and a girl. The girl and a learner for night around those past 8. The girl and a learner, the boy can't allow his girlfriend to drive. We be learner for night. She can't drive. Go jam people. Kill 3 children. 1 woman. 3 children. Paralyze 1.
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1: 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Now that's one be the number for you to take call. No, you don't go call. Now text message you go send, because of course I go pick my winner from the message. Are you ready? Are you ready? Are you ready? Are you ready? Oh yeah, now shuffle. That's the runner. Make I drop the message for you. Don't forget, say the first person when go send the message, come, we go answer the question correctly. That person now 1k time you collect. Then the other people will come share around 15 persons now at the peak as my winner today, and you go collect recharge card. Should we go now? Somebody say make I repeat the number again. So make I repeat the number again. All right, the number for you to call now to send message now 080-903-06414. You call my phone number. You are wrong, because in a WhatsApp message now I go pick. So make I call the WhatsApp number again, 080-903-06414. Oh yeah, make I go sharp a little the question. I answer the question, they're very, very simple. So I expect you to be very close to your phone. The first person where I go pick as my first winner, now 1,000 naira recharge card, nine at the summer you saw. So, oh yes, oh yes, oh yeah, yeah, yeah, oh yes. I like to carry on I like to carry on along. So for you, we're just on your radio. You calm down now. Why they look me like that? Calm down. You think I want to read questions? Now you go rush. You go rush. You can't tell me answer. Lie. First, we're just on radio now. Make I tell her what to do. In case you just on your radio, welcome.

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1: April 2026, the fit check, you know, their result with UTME result, where be say they go send through SMS, they put the number will be 55019 or 66019 with the phone number where then say do registration. Now, make we come down to the facts of say JAMB also con keep the age limit for admission into tertiary institution again, saying are still 16 years of age. So, and for our law, now from 18, they consider person adult. Person will be 16 years is considered under age. Abi, bam. But they keep them for there like that. Now, as it consign the cutoff mark for 2026-2027 academic year, JAMB County Talk said they go retain 150. If they are retaining it, means they know be this year they start them. They don't start them before. This 150 so now for admission into university. Then the cutoff for polytechnic, they bring a come 100. College of Nursing go be 152. According to JAMU, they say they reach this agreement after they don't do meeting with the head of tertiary institutions across we country. All of them can use one math. Unanimously agree, say, the minimum admissible score for admission to university has to be 150. College of Nursing, 150. Polytechnic, 100. Now, so then keep them. And since this matter busts out, so many people where don't pass through the educational system for inside with Nigeria, the ones where JAMB, the ones where JAMB, the ones when it be say that year, if you write JAMB once, you pass, it means say your brain, they hurt, not be small. The time when they buy scratch card, we'll go scratch, we'll go check the results. You understand what you're talking, okay? Hey. And one of the people now, we don't react to this matter. Now, an educationalist, where he name now, Oga Ikechi Wogu. It is a bit analyze education matter. In the of the opinion, no, say you see this decision, especially as they consign the cutoff mark, and even the people when he be say they exempt from writing UTMU, may they just get this credit now. When I'm as an English deal, you know, matter for this one now, we do on ground. He don't come out, come talk. He say, make this decision of JAMB based on say they don't do proper analysis of students' performance over the years, if not over the last 20 years, 15 years, or even 10 years. Now make them come to this conclusion, not be just to fix them and then no check. Because one of the reasons we make them cut off for 150 for university and then polytechnic go be 100, the Minister of Education they talk say so that people go quit, they get admission, enter school. Now waiting he talk. Make them quit, they get admission. Because it be like say the number of people where be say every year where they give admission, we cut off the block. So the ones we cut off block, we make them no fee enter school. They plenty pass the one we gain admission enter the school. Oga Wogu not stop for there. In course, they talk about how he be say this.

0: myself. So the thing that comes out, you want to call, as long as you know that myself, make the money, they give you the helpful. So if they jam, bring this in, and maybe people will then go for it because you're sent up for the jam, they have a seat. If you don't go to the airport, no one bring us now.
1: All right.
0: Small, small people when they come. That is simple truth.
1: Okay. Thank you very much, Taiwo from Egbelu. What's up, your FM? Hello?
2: Hello, good afternoon.
1: Yes, good afternoon.
2: This is Blackie calling from Port Harcourt.
1: All right, Blackie from Port Harcourt. Go ahead.
2: Concerning the UTM, you are talking about the quarter points. For me, I was swimming in Liver now. Now, computer and they use right the exam now. Not be bureau again. Not be bureau and they use right the exam again. Concerning, if you see, look at the children that write this exam, you pity them. You register the exam from Bori. They will post you to Obibo. Exam will start at 6 o'clock.
1: Okay.
2: PM.
1: Okay.
2: The logistics and everything. When you enter the exam hall, they will say 2 hours. 2 hours, you need to bring out the computer. Later exam, they will say the computer will be off and on. Off and on.
1: It will be fluctuating.
2: You compare it to the supervisor. Supervisor will tell you that you don't have anything concerning it. What do you expect me to do? This is how we see Nigeria. So for me, we should leave it like that. Okay. That 150 is okay.
1: All right, my brother. Make I ask you, you just mentioned some of the inconveniences and the issues where parents and students complain about in the last, let's say, 5 years since they introduced this computer-based test, right? The issue of, say, person they stay for maybe room OC, you go post them go MOA or AHODA as a center. But you know things, say, instead of jam to retain 150, what they should have done is, if you stay room OC, make your center be around room OC as well to write your exam. Make them work on proximity, will be the issue. And also the timing for this exam and the duration where the exam supposed last for. And make them make sure, say, network issues no supposed day. You think, say, by retaining 150 as the cutoff mark for universities and 100 for polytechnic, they don't fix other issues where they get, where people they complain about. This 115 retainership or 100 as the cutoff mark go fix the issue of, say, oh, at the state for Falga, they post me go Degema. I don't know whether you don't understand me.
2: I understand what you are saying. That one is one. But this particular thing we are talking about, this glitching of a network computer, that one will never stop. That one will never stop. Okay, for instance, I stopped my children, one of my children, when you go write the exam.
1: Okay.
2: I was there witnessing everything that is happening. Complain to the supervisor of what is happening. Say, you don't have anything. And consider the money we spend. Consider the money we spend. We spend a big one of no place here. We sleep at your hotel, pay hotel, sleep.
1: We are saying the same thing. You see this experience where you get where no sweets. Where you they complain? Imagine how many more parents will get the same ugly experience. So now, why jam not put their focus on solving this problem where distance of the center they cost? Rather, now say they want retain 150. I don't know whether you they get me.
2: I get you. I don't even understand what it is, because most of the children are in that school. Some of the students that write that exam did not get that exam are not even better than those that write exam get the quarter point went to the school.
1: All right. Yes. Thank you. Thank you for your contribution. We get 3 minutes before 1 o'clock on our Kude my phone line. Good afternoon. 0818-475-0000 0818-476-0000. Who am I for line?
3: Good afternoon.
1: Yes,

0: I greet you. Good afternoon.
1: It's so good, so nice. Calling from Mabubolo.
0: All right, so good, so nice. Go ahead.
1: For me, that one, for me, oh, that 150 is okay. Why I said it's okay? Because many, I've seen many people in the bank who have been going to school for years. Common bank form, they cannot fail. So it did not mean that because of the court mark will make people to maybe reduce the education. For me, I don't see it that way. Some of them who don't, if they read that 150, they are better than those who pass the listing. Because we know the way some of them, they move to go to that, to go to those schools. But some of them, they will not read the court mark, but they will make a way because of they have the money. At the end, you will see that person in the school. And that person will even pass you with some court of mind because if there's no money, that person remains in the house. So let us check all those things. Thank you, my sister.
0: Thank you, too. They talk about a graduate with probably no fee fail form. That is a problem of basic education. Now, from primary school, they learn how to write. You get a subject. I don't know whether school still they do, and what would they call handwriting? You learn how to write in the basic education be that. It's not even a product of university. You learn how to write. You learn how to use tenses. I don't know whether school still they use Queen Premier. Those are the basic things where you supposed to learn. So not even waiting university go teach you. Not before university you they learn how to read and write. It starts from the primary school. We they read comprehension. We go come answer questions for class. They go give us homework. We go write. They'll give us letter writing. We'll write a letter to your uncle in Lagos. Now basic. The question be say, which kind teachers
2: Ice, baby.
0: Where we get across our basic education today? They talk about primary, secondary school, even the nursery. How many people where they teach across public schools today where go through this NCE program? At these schools now, they employ anybody where they available for the work. You think saying that everybody where call himself teacher today where they across primary and secondary school now go through the fundamentals of teaching of the educational course? You cannot give what you don't have. These schools where they employ these people, they give them any form of training. Take for example, I studied mass communication. Because of say, I don't find work, I no see winning. I can't see vacancy. Then they look for English teacher. And then because I read mass comm in school, I'd already conclude say, oh, now English, now I can do it. It doesn't work like that, but now wait till we get for Nigeria today. That is what we have. Most people at the basic level not qualified to teach these children. Now just a means of survival. Make I get salary. Make I get money to pay my bills. If you see person where be teacher, where go through this NCE program, you go know. It's very clear. Difference day. I don't say they get teaching training that year. Where be say, for my school, for the body house, when I go, every Saturday they come, they wear black and white. All of those programs still day today. Abi, we don't use them drink gari. We don't use them chop loy loy. Who there with online? Good afternoon.
3: Madam, good afternoon.
0: I greet you.
3: God bless you. This is my call for Okwabo.
0: Welcome.
3: You know why I call you?
0: Mm-mm.
3: Because about that, when we get primary school, that's a handwriting book. Hello?
0: Mm.
3: Then I do a make it, Madam. If you teach me a writing now, they'll be here. Nothing come out. But that's where they... If I go to primary school, you might not just writing. These are now red and green and white.
0: Bam.
3: Now they will learn writing. And now they will practice how to write. But now, in those days, you know, in the market, how could I not market again? That's the first book, not market again. Another one, you don't say, no, you ask us to be teachers. And if you don't say, oh, man, look me finish, a demon like this. Then I can't teach for a school.
0: Mm-hmm.
3: And then I say, it's not my name. I don't even know how to spell it. Why can you go? I can't ask myself, say, eh? Now, can I get to teach us for their school?
0: Mm-hmm.
3: Hello?
0: I deal with you.
3: So now, if you don't accept, eh, you go teach, you come. Now, let me give students, assignment 7-8 every day because it has nothing to do. That is maybe if you get lucky.
0: Hello? Hello? Hello? Oh. Ejima, Rupa Kukubod, all your network again, no, that all am. I remember back then where Bisi would do debates. Teachers are better than doctors. Doctors are better than lawyers. You go see people, they give points, solid points. Teaching is a noble profession. Whether at the basic, secondary, or higher level. But for Nigeria today, is teaching actually a noble profession? How many people wholeheartedly, make I ask you, we get children? How many of your children don't tell you, say, when I grow up, I want to become a teacher? They see, they hear these things. The government don't they fair to the teaching profession in the last 15, 20 years? They don't they fair to them. Person go dey one level for years, no promotion, on top the same salary. When they supposed transfer, person was supposed to be headmistress or headmaster or proprietor or proprietress, he go still dey as classroom teacher. Why we know they fit treat problem from the root cause? Why we always they jump go the surface? Of all the complaints we come out from last year and this year, jam we people write, so you know last year we experienced mass failure.
2: Mm, yes.
0: Why the Ministry of Education, why the stakeholders in the educational sector think, say, the solution to all this problem now to peg cutoff for 150 and 100 and then exempt some people from UTME. How is that the solution to the problem? Why we know they fit outline our priorities right? Why we know fit arrange a scale of preference? Why we know fit separate waiting the important from waiting no the important? Why we know they think of how this policy go impact people before we they agree to say we want implementer? Who there, my phone line? Good afternoon. They don't release your network. Congrats. Thank you. I'm done with you too. What's up, BFM? Good afternoon, Gi. What's up, Parliament? Now we day.
4: Finally, don't pick your
0: call. I don't pick your call. Sorry. Sorry. Go ahead. Okay.
4: See, the reason why jam will even refuse their cut off again to 100. Because you know why?
0: Mm-mm.
4: People have given up on education. Our government used to tell us, the youth are the future leaders of tomorrow. Look at Tinubu, the way they reach 100 years. None of them really power. Some of them have been in power 50, 60 years. If they go to come back, if you go market now, most of all the people, 50%, 70% are all graduates. Some they drive bus, some they do conductor. Because they assume that they lose themselves, their children themselves, maybe even school years. People when they do, some of them, they are still schools half in the country. They will reduce the cutoff again. Because they know that people have given up on education. Education is the work for Nigeria.
0: Okay, so the reduction in cutoff mark now to attract more people to apply and write. They don't care whether these people now, whether they grant the admission, whether now they really sit down and write the exam or not. Now just say they want full universities with
4: people,
0: students, undergraduates.
4: They people in the school. Okay. Because they know that Nigerians don't give up for education.
0: Okay.
4: Look at what is happening in some schools. Okay, for instance, in Michigan University, it issues. Christians never even teach you them again. We go to those days, 2090, you go see teachers from issues. They are professional teachers when they come out. But now, how many students you go keep points down for admission when they graduate? Go keep stand teach children. Because you know why? Lecturers, rather than teach all the notes, whether you write well or you don't write, when it's time for exam, you must sort them. You know, sort them, you don't go far. People are saying that they are come become the headquarters. They don't even care. How many students will they go now for teaching practice? Go teach and teach children physics, chemistry, English. They don't even teach English in that school. So then go come out, they speak English, they are caught and name.
0: All right.
4: Understand?
0: Okay.
4: So please, if our leaders put things right and make the youth know that the education can still work back, people will go back to school.
0: All right.
4: Those days when you go to school, cut off for March, jam, it's 2-something, 300, but now they reduce them to. So you can see, it's not working. So let the leaders put things right, people will go back to school.
0: All right. Thank you very much for your contribution. Make I take some messages WhatsApp and Facebook as we de wrap them up this afternoon on Tope Wazo Parliament, where they talk about the educational sector and the recent policies where Jambido introduced, from retaining 150 as the cutoff mark for universities, 100 for polytechnic, to saying the age to gain admission into tertiary institutions still remains 16 years, and people where be say one study educational program and agriculture where be say they're exempt from writing UME. All they need is their O-level credit. Efe, good afternoon. Chinebere Chitunai be your name. You say if the decision of JAMB can no longer bind on a tertiary institution, then it should be scrapped. There is no gain applying for JAMB, get required scores, and still be denied admission in Nigerian University. If JAMB lacks the constitutional power to enforce its own decision on Nigerian universities, there is no need spending money to write JAMB. Maybe each university can start selling their own admission form and give direct admission to potential students who merit their criteria. JAMB no do well at all for this cutoff mark. It no go make students read well again. Fidel is hearing from Chokocho. If a good afternoon, I don't believe that JAMB will make those going for. I don't believe not writing JAMB will make those not going for College of Education. It's not JAMB, it's UTME. Inferior or reducing of the score to 150 for university and 100 for polytechnic will make teachers or lecturers less in any way. I believe the essence of going for courses is to learn and unlearn. So more emphasis should be placed on how structured the institutions or colleges are in terms of learning, lecturer salaries and their welfare, comfortability when studying, classrooms, accommodation, the environment, than the mode of entry. I know it is only in Nigeria here JAMB is required, of which many persons have been calling for the scrap. When somebody has scaled through the secondary school with 5 available credits, they should find a place in the higher institution. So the minister should be commended why he should look into doing the same for others. And what they should do is really to monitor JAMB so that they don't maneuver or compromise the process, and also make primary and secondary school worthy of going. Augustine Aaron, I send that message. Make with Touch Market. We the show back.

0: 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Great.
1: All right, we'll wrap them up with some messages for Insider, WhatsApp here, and then Facebook before we go into the music segment. This next one say, hi, presenter. Good afternoon. I, for one, does not like the new 150 cutoff. I wrote jam this year and I scored 245. And sincerely speaking, it is not as difficult as people make it look. It's just for you, the candidate, to read and the exams will be easy for you. But this jam policy now will make the next year candidate, especially those that are going into colleges of education, not to be serious. I wonder the kind of graduate Nigeria will produce in the next 10 years. For me, this college of education is supposed to have the highest jam cutoff because most of them are going into teaching. If the teacher does not have anything to offer, I wonder the kind of knowledge they will pass on to the next generation. May God help our unborn children. Ifeturi, good afternoon. The reduction in the cutoff point is completely wrong. This is nothing but it is reducing the standard of education. What is wrong in encouraging teachers and lecturers by giving them good incentive, providing accommodation and a serene environment? These are people that are supposed to receive the highest pay in our country, and not politicians who do not add values to life. Aaron T. Augustine Aaron made a very vital point about how if jam no say, then no fit do the work again, and how in time past people they clamor for this crap. Make it be say after your secondary school, you don't write your senior secondary school examination, abi certificate examination. Make different schools, different tertiary institution, make them they set their own admission form and give their own rules and regulation, their criteria. Make them set their own cutoff instead of this general body where they help them, they set them. Next one for here, say, if you, my name now Wealth. This 150 cutoff is not even really a problem. It is just a guarantee that you would enter uni and not that you will study a FEM course, because each course still has their own cutoff. E.g., someone with 220 cannot study medicine in Nigeria. So I don't really see a problem with it. Or is it 150 across all courses? Now your gateway in. Efeturi, good afternoon. No. All this behavior is targeted at frustrating the educational sector. They have positioned themselves in different areas where they can successfully make sure that education is killed in the country. They are just everywhere now. They are attacking schools. Why would they be attacking schools if not to frustrate education? Now they have started attacking teachers because whenever a teacher is present in school, children will surely go. I'm not sure saying that the same issue way would they talk about you, they respond to Mr. Don. I'm trying to understand what you mean by attacking of students and teachers. I am not discussing the kidnap that happened in Oyo State. I they talk about the jam policy, and the first two paragraph of your message, you talk about attacking schools and teachers. I'm not sure say you understand the conversation. Make I skip your message. John Weston from location say, good afternoon. The sincere truth is most of your callers are parents whose children or ward took jam and their scores may not be up to 200. They are keen on their children getting admission and not in maintaining or uplifting our educational standard. This is why they are laying hold on the stress that, they went through. Low cutoff mark will not do our education any good. If more people fail, the right thing is to take people who pass and find a way to make others pass genuinely next time. And this next one says, Feturi, good afternoon. Nigerian government is not ready for the educational sector. And Gina Modestus, nice and that one come. And that's not the last one when I get for inside WhatsApp. Make we enter Facebook. Make I just take some messages for inside Facebook before we go bar break on top of this matter. Okay. For inside Facebook here, let's see. Isaac, say good afternoon, Efeturi. I want to sincerely state that the position of jam in retaining 150 is a clear indication that the people managing our educational system lack the expertise to improve the system. Secondly, it is a sign that our educational system is notoriously dead. In respect to the age limit for... Oh, God. In respect to the age limit of admission for 16 years old, which is underage, I will try to get the last part of your message. Okay. I will come back to your message, Isaac. State cutoff mark is okay at 150. What government should be talking about is universities should abolish aptitude tests because it's becoming frustrating. And, okay, you say in respect to the age limit for admission, 16 years is underage and I don't support it. Education is the bedrock of any society. Note that intelligence is not equal to maturity because our university environment requires both maturity and intelligence to survive. Your name now, Reverend Isaac from Ahoda East Local Government Area. Now, there you send your message from. And the last message for you, they come from Chisom Uche. You said this is really a downgrade to the educational sector or system in Nigeria. Mr. Don, if you did understand my message, so why you start your contribution with killing and attacking of teachers like you were responding to the adoption that happened in Oyo State? You lost me for your first and second paragraph. You say your point is reducing the cutoff mark is an agenda targeting at collapsing, but that was not how you expressed yourself. You were talking about attacking teachers and killing of students. It had nothing to do with the cutoff mark. Now, how you word your message pass, now you make them throw me off. But thank you to everybody where follow Shukmat put on top the matter. My own be say, if you want pay cutoff, even at 50, my problem be say, go and treat the problem from the root cause. Not be cutoff be the problem for the educational sector. There are other issues. All of the complaints we come from students from last year jam, parents, how many of them you don't sort? We no get people waste to get the same issue this year. The time we then fix the exam, the duration, the technical glitches where they experience. You don't solve the problem. The lack of manpower in the basic and basic education for we country, we don't solve that one. Abi, we just want to chunk out half-baked graduates every now and then. Look, just like Oga Ikechi Iwogu talk, this life now we dey. You need beyond your BSc to get our work. You need to show competence for skills.

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If nobody send you, no say to resend you. I send everything where consign you. I there for you, and I know say you there for me, and I make you to join me every day from 10 o'clock, 2 o'clock until the Oga Madam Office Show. Thank you again. Where you to join me for the Tuesday edition of the Oga Madam Office Show. I hope say you enjoy yourself, and I hope say you learn one or two. Baby Lady J already they give me bombastic side eye, criminal offensive. You get it. Tomorrow I go show back, and we go do one toilet on top of the Wednesday edition of the show.

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4: On top

It's Oranile Agritola Funarachos Lake Kwano. How you doing? Yes, all my wonderful people, all my wanimos, and of course to all my Ezibos them. And yes, all my brethren and my sisters, Agritola Funarachos Lake this afternoon. How an afternoon they go? I hope an afternoon they go well. Two nation that carry on, I go and I don't know. I hope say, they come back for when I've been day, because I don't want to look for ya. I want to look for you, okay? My name is Baby Lady J. I don't report here for duty. 5 minutes already. They come out at about 2 o'clock here for the hour. And yes, ladies and gentlemen, I want to publicly apologize. I want to tender my apology, my unreserved apology to all the amazing, beautiful ladies out there. To all my shankers, to all my peanut, to all my wonderful umunemos. I want to say I'm so sorry. I am so sorry for underestimating what you people have been going through. Oh my God. Una de go through hell. Like, now today I realize, say, it's not easy for now. So please, I want to say I'm so sorry for all those my sisters. We know they wear pants, they work out. I'm sorry. It shock you? For all my sisters, they will know they wear benta the waka. I'm so sorry to all those my sisters. And when you be say some of unana, the tight one are supposed to wear inside una underwear, the tight one are supposed to wear inside una gun, inside una dress, una don't wear and waka for road. I'm so sorry. Please.

0: I'm so sorry now. I'm totally sorry. Because today, I just talk, say, make a branch of those people where they say, lingeries. Don't say call them lingeries. As make a Congo find that. I can't see make a branch. As make a branch, I won't go buy title. Because I have a lot of tights. Yeah, I get so many. I can't see my branch. I go buy title. Now, go into the place where they say all these pants, blazer, tight, you know, underwears and all the yatana, all those under things, them. I just my enter there. My fellow brothers and my sisters, now I can't enter for the place. Now, you will not understand what happened for the year. As I enter for there, I can see different kind of underwear. The one when you be say the back open, I see different kind of pants. The one will be saying a beluku, and the other will not be beluku. I see different kind of tight. I see the one will be saying there's not a chin gum. I see the one will not the show line. I just see different kind. Now, call ask the sister. I said, Nemo, sister me. She said, yeah. I said, sister me. She said, yeah. I said, please, I want to buy them for tights. How much? Now, the sister can look me. She can say, we get them for different size. We get them for different type. Now, the sister can tell me, Now, the sister can tell me, say, see, oh, the cheapest of them all, say, now, 5,000 naira. 5,000 naira for tights. In those days, how much would they buy tights? 5,000 naira for the tight. Now, Kaska say, my dear sister, is it only, are you not going to remove money? Must it be 5,000 naira? She said, not 5,000 naira. I say, are you serious? She said, well, she will give me other grade, some at 3,005, and the last one of them all, now, 4,000. Yes, 4,000 naira. Now, I say, is that the reason why many of my sisters, now, they don't wear these tights, they wear top on top, take and take do short nike, take the waka. I said, what an answer you think they did? Now she can ask me. Now she say, yes, so I even have the ones for 48,000 naira. I say, you don't mean it. Now I can't provoke. Sometimes when I go see some guests, I can say, I better come up for there. My dear, it's not easy. Because tell me how you will spend 48,000 naira. You will spend 17,000 naira. You will spend 20,000 naira. You will come and spend 5,000 naira. After you spend 5,000 naira, you still hide the 5,000 naira. As I come, they come now, because say, me, anytime when I talk about this, I will talk with Kia, because it's not easy. Now, see, make I ask you now, my dear sisters, now, so now they spend money for underwear. I beg, I want to start the song that we are now. Yes, I want to start the song that we are. All you just need to do is to give me your size. I make your underwear tight. I make your underwear pants. I make your underwear blazer. Yes. That is the new business I want to open now. Whereby I go just they say pants, they say blazer, they say I'm not tailor-made, Nigerian made, because the cashier, this one where they go, they bring a come from China. All the very, very expensive kwano. So make I just they do Nigerian made own. Just give me your size. And then I go and learn it, and that's it. I go to a back here and come back. I go. Ooh. Oh, look. Now, how they come back? I'm going to know this. Nothing even day yourself. Ginger, what's the answer you bring for me? No, see. Why are you behaving like this?
1: I see.
0: Go and get me something. Who they speak English for with your cap where you wear? I don't understand. Monkey take cap. Go and look for me for something. When last you buy tight for woman?
1: That was
0: last. When last you buy tight for woman?
1: Last month, I guess. Yeah,
0: last month. How much you give her?
1: I didn't buy it myself. I sent her.
0: How much you sent for her?
1: That was 25k.
0: Not try her next time again. Not try her next time. You know the yeah, how much they sell tight? Some tight now 48,000.
1: 48.
0: Yes, you can't sell now 5,000. How many thousand? You know the yeah, say tight now. You know how much they sell blazer? Wait, make I even ask. Many of una will be man. How many? When did the last time una give una wife money? Make una wife go buy underwear. And how much you give your wife to go buy underwear? Because I just discovered this discovery. Nah. Many of una now when they listen to me before I go enter the trends. How many of una? When was the last time you gave your wife money to go to the market, to go to the laundry stores to go get some underwear. Because some of them are not they, you know, they do not anything, no. The thing one that they put on their mats, eh? What did they bag the thing one that they put on their mats? Una they care every woman who be there for 1 year. Una not care. When be the last time you give your woman money, may go buy a brazier? When be the last time you give her money, say, go and change your papa, go and change your tights. And how much? Because, now I know say my women are going through a lot. My women, they are going through a lot. Yes, they are going through a lot.

well, ladies and gentlemen, today I know not as good. Uncle Nobo, Mr. Nobo, sir, please, can you excuse me? Call Mr. Nobo for me. Make him give me headphone. I know they hear anything what I want to hear. I know they work here. I know they hear anything. I know they hear anything. Please, I need headphone. Ah, make him come and help me now. Uncle Nobo, come and help me with headphone. You know the condition when I day. Him and my condition. This thing know they work. I know they hear myself. You know they work. They shake. See, this thing be like something when the be said one out. The way this thing dey now, so it be like all those women, the way they waka waka. Anything you put for inside, no, they stay. See, am. They lose guard. Exactly. Anyways, ladies and gentlemen, I'm not in my element. Alright, so what would they talk? Mr. Nobo enter inside and just say, Lady J, you have spoken our mind, or you have spoken their mind. So I don't understand how waiting they go through, but I thank God, say God will help us all. Anyways, welcome to the trend for you when they come in and just to let you laugh a little bit, and of course, just let you be aware. Say a woman, that woman in your life needs some new set of bra, she needs some new set of pants, she needs some new set of pants, and she needs some new set of tights. And please, as a man, try your best, okay? Try not send woman go, not give her money. You go to the store and buy it and give it to her. That is it, okay? Because my women are going through a lot. I can understand why many of them don't they use their tights till they do their normal trouser where they wear till they come out. Anyhow, we don't should be saying we don't make us start to giving all the trendy stories and where they go on right now. For inside our country, Nigeria. Okay, sharply. I will just start with the ones that were in my hand, and as in my hand, I will decide they give you one by follow. All right, make not forget the numbers there for you to feel you still reach me here today. If you want to shake your mouth on top of the trends, the number now 0818-475-0000 now the number to reach me up here. Now when we talk about things that they go on for the country Nigeria, a lot the trend for the country today, and I'm gonna start with them one by follow, and as they come, so you're gonna take and they go gingerly and wily.

All right, making up for loss, Jejeli and Wally, make us start to give us all the trendy stories, then when they come. All right, no worry, I'll see your message. Okay, I'll see your message. Okay, sharply, make us start to check out things where they trend. Now, country people, CS the trend, okay? That's cesarean session, the trend. And the reason why CS the trend, now because of a young lady, we come out to come, they cry like a trending video with the on top of the online space on how she they frustrated, on how things are difficult for her because of, say, she born. And as she born 3 CS. Even as she born, so the man when she married, not they support her, the man not they help her do anything. And if you be a CS mom, you can, you know how crazy it is. Like, if you don't ever do, as a woman, you don't ever do any major operation before, you know how crazy and how painful that thing could be. And sometimes I wonder why we get some men, we don't get sympathy, okay? They don't get empathy at all. Now, just even come out and not be your wife. Just use example. Look at, okay, maybe now your sister, this one. You know how many layer of the skin they cut before they reach her womb? In case you don't know, now eight layer. And it will take her time for her to heal. And then imagine a woman will go for CS, where you born through CS. Some women, they born, use cesarean way to born 4 times, some born 3 times, some born 2 times. Even the first one, where she even experienced, what is it? She never experienced anything at all. And then she come back, you see, they want stress her with all the pain of, you know, anesthesia. Be how they call her? They don't ever give you injection for your spinal cord. You don't ever do injection for your spinal cord. You don't ever feel operation headache before. The headache now they go. I mean, now your spinal cord they go, they pay you. Your life, everything don't they different. And then we get some men, when it be said their wife go born with CS, the woman go come, you go see cause open leg after 2 weeks, 3 weeks, you won't enter. You know, go help the woman do anything. In fact, the young girl, they come out, they cry, say she's so tired. Even actually, they advise young girls and say, may they not marry you. In fact, if they marry, may they not born quick, because our own condition is bad. I can understand her feeling, and I can understand what she should go through right now. And that bring a lot of women where we say they don't go, you know, do CS. Some of them will not do operation. As far as say they don't cut your body, whether they cut and they do ovulances for you, whether my fibroid, whether my any cut where they cut your body, say woman, they do a major operation for you. Any man will carry that woman to the player, yeah? Fire when you be say they come from Edo states. Edo state fire don't touch you, or Edo state thunder don't touch you. If it be Edo people, una know the way na thunder be, right? Edo state thunder. Na Edo state thunder. I know completer. Anyways, that come out to us on top of CS here. And of course, another of the trend, when you be say in the trends right now, na Amechi. Yes, Rotimi Amechi, former governor for River State, and of course too, one time a serving minister under Buhari administration for inside our country, Nigeria, and one of the presidential aspirant for inside ADC right now. Oga Amechi don't come out the talk, say come on. Like this way, Peter Obi is not the problem for inside ADC. So Peter Obi not be the problem. As a matter of fact, Oga Amechi don't come out the talk, so like this. So the main problem where they for inside ADC party. So now Atiku Abubakar. Say Atiku Abubakar in not believe in South zoning, according to waiting in the talk for you. Say Atiku Abubakar come outside to talk. As him they come out the talk, say zoning, him believe in zoning, yes, and he not believe in zoning. But if they conclude, say, now the turn of the South people, then it's supposed to be fair for them to allow people waiting for the South to contest. But he can say, Article no agree. Say Article no agree. Now, country people, make una get to understand, say, one of the cocoa reason when he be say Peter Obi come out from inside ADC, not be because of say Peter Obi they fear to do primaries, no, Peter Obi come out because they refuse to zone the ticket, to put the ticket open to the South. And then I'm waiting, Rotimi Amechi don't come out declare right there on top of the train. That's in the come

0: talk like this, my brother, matey. What type of change are you talking about? Go to each family now. Go see heavy fight every day by day. Nothing like peace again for some family.
1: Kai.
0: Lady J,
1: it's okay. It's okay. Kai. So sorry, Mr. Diplomatic Niger Delta man. So sorry. Okay. All right. Hello there, my phone line. I greet you. Good afternoon.
2: Yeah, good afternoon, Mr. John.
1: All right, Mr. John. Go on, sir. We'll be with you.
2: Okay. I want to comment first of all for this article, all matter. Article, always good for primary. But you know, go blame him because at the same thing where I met you, them been do good luck, Jonathan. You just see them allow the man rule. Probably article for don't take over power. But in grid, no alarm. So now, so they will see fight, you never go collect the position again. That one, there's no two ways about this. Then, this Gumi matter. If you see now, another people talk that enough, by now, BSS will not enter inside hole, inside tank, inside pit, anywhere, go carry you. But this man, single-handedly, they say all these things. Every minute, every year, he will come out. I don't understand how they will cut somebody's head. Come out from in family. Now, they say those people will cut their head, they're part of us. How? Allegedly, they need to ask Tinubu question because allegedly, too, Gumi don't talk them before. Say, government know these people by their names, by their hideout and every other thing.
1: All right. Thank you so much. Allegedly, I want to allegedly pick some calls because right now the word allegedly for Eastern Nigeria will not over the user. Hello, Wazobi FM. He said, "This is my first time. Good afternoon to you, baby lady J." You say, "I need to talk about cut off mark right now." All right. Thank you so much. So, I'll take another messages here. With a drop here. This one they come from Lorenzo the Light, all the way from HA. He said, "Lady J, good afternoon to you. Sheikh Gumi should have been arrested even before NAFO questioning." He said, "I don't like the way the federal government is pampering this man. Whatever whatever the CRA like, he should say Atiku will still win in the primaries." Okay, why the confidence about Atiku winning the primaries? Now, so they really like Atiku. Wow. All right. Sometimes something when it be say at a buy 200 naira, it become 1,500 naira, and still they receive the same stipend. How many head go there? How many head go take correct? He said, "I demand emotionally for APC and even Tinubu right now." Another person here say, "Lady J, good afternoon to you. I didn't see anything wrong with what Sheikh Gumi said. It's if our federal government are intelligent enough, they should understand that Sheikh Gumi is pushing them to take action against these bandits and Boko Haram. Imam, all the way from Port Harcourt. Now you talk this one." Yeah, you say you don't understand or you don't see anything wrong with waiting Sheikh Gumi the talk. All right, no wala. Go take another message here. And that one here too, you say, "Lady J, good afternoon to you. I want to talk about the CS woman." That's a woman we do cesarean session. You say, "I have gone through CS 3 times and I know the pain involved." You said, "The pain of CS, na pro maxo. May God Almighty help that woman. Your name na Pix." Now you talk this one here. All right, another one to you. So, "Lady J, good afternoon to you. You said, when I get to talk about Gumi, I need he needs to be arrested if truly the government don't know about what is going on allegedly again." All right, another one here to say, "Lady J, good afternoon for Inside this afternoon." He said, "This one Amechi, they talk zoning to the south. He said, "I now understand the waiting he mean by south. He said, "Now because he's from the south, if say he no be a Southerner, I for understand them. But this one in the shout south. Lady J, I'm lost though. My name is Great. Now you don't really understand what you talk about zoning it to the south. If you don't understand, then I feel explain that to you. Okay, what did I mean? Say people that we come from this side, it's not the turn of the northern."

0: and people there for the north. So if, for instance, you come from Niger Delta, you come from the Yoruba side and all that, so now those people they call south, but you see the north, those ones that they different. So I think they don't already be do this zoning before, but according to them, Atiku, he don't want to cooperate with the zoning levels. I'll take two more messages here and then we'll just wrap up, because Rally Academy is there for our front. Where you are cargo now? How do you want me to do that now? Lady J, good afternoon to you. He said, come on, no, they can't. Oh my God, more gonna help our life. Okay, help our life. All right, sharply. The last one I'll read here. So, Lady J, good afternoon to you. She gave me voice. Is highly terrorizing his son and a senior military officer, and his father are all working with these terrorist people. It's quite unfortunate. All right, Ginger Party, drop that message quick. We will come back on to people. I'll give you an extra 10 minutes before we go into inside our special edition for Inside Pitakwa. How on Asiam today? Ginger, yes, manage sir. Your time.
1: All right, better countryman, information I won't give you, it come from WF Agro Processing Limited. We'll be saying that then they produce mango rice, and they don't cover this one with the bust everywhere. One name, they call them the Mango Mega Millionaire Promo, and it loud, where. In fact, we can give you one gist. Last year for December 2025, Percy win 50 million naira. For this year, February 2026, another person win 25 million naira. And mango rice now, they don't come outside, they don't say, it may be you, it may be me, because as it be, first prize, go they win 50 million naira. Second prize, go they win 25 million naira. And the third prize, then say they go they share 1 million naira each for 25 people, plus they also get monthly prize of 100 million naira. And what do you need to know, hard, my brother? Just enter inside any market, we'll be close to you. Tell them, say, you won by 50 kg bag, hey. Of mango rice. When you buy and carry the bag, go house, you go see one scratch card inside, you go scratch the card, you scratch the code, he go come show you 12 digit mm number, he go come send the 12 digit mm number as message to the WhatsApp number, maybe say you go see for the scratch card, and just like that, your entry he don't land. And who sabi whether you say if you go there among the mango millionaires for this month, you don't see him, say a wolf, you know if you ever pass this one, because anytime you hear mango rice, one name you go think jollof. Hey, Eneka, whoa, you go think mango rice.
2: Hello, welcome to this live transforming online business education program on radio, where we share the latest information on the benefits of e-business. Rally Academy on Radio is a program with an ultimate goal to equip anyone in search of a genuine opportunity to create a new stream of income or add to their current stream or streams of income. Rally Academy is a reputable organization that offers educational services in online businesses and financial education. In today's episode of the program, we'll be looking at joining the automation revolution. And in the studio with me to answer all the questions is an e-trader and an online entrepreneur with Rally Academy. My guest was trained at the London Business School, the London School of Business and Finance, and the London Academy of Trading. He has certification in technical analysis from Cyprus. He has gathered over 12 years of hands-on experience in financial trading and technical analysis. This man has consistently organized several hours of webinars, seminars, workshops, coachings, all on trading and financial market analysis. I must say he's a master of his trade. And it's my pleasure to introduce my guest, Michael Akinwale. Michael, thanks for joining us today.
3: Thank you very much. It's a beautiful time to be on the studio today.
2: Now, we have a very interesting topic today, joining the automation revolution. But first, let's understand what the automation revolution is about.
3: Okay, let me take it from the top. You know, if you watch history very well, we started with what they call the Industrial Revolution, where men were using machines to actually for product production. And then we move to what we call the Information Revolution, and which is what we call the Computer Revolution. But now we are moving to what they call the Automation Revolution, in which businesses and production processes are now being fully automated. We're actually calling it now the Intelligent Automation, what we call Artificial Intelligence. Okay, it is actually a system that facilitates everyday tasks and remove human interference in every form from production. All right, or what we can say, the application of machines to perform tasks without any human being taking part. All right, and you see, it's no longer news now. For instance, we have cars that drive themselves.
2: Okay,
3: you know, I'm aware that Uber, for instance, has a taxi system that the cars actually don't have drivers in them. Then we also have, for instance, in Dubai. Dubai has the longest metro train system that has no driver. It's driverless. It's been running for over 10 years now without any problem. And then even these days, if you go on websites and you want to chat, most of the time you don't chat with human beings again. You are chatting what they call chatbots, artificial intelligence. And now we even have a website called ChatGPT, which is an open AI platform that can help you to solve any problem that you have when it comes to any information, any question you have. So basically, this automation system has come to stay, and I think it's the future when it comes to doing business online.
2: Michael, this is sounding very, very intriguing.
3: Yeah.
2: Why is it important to join the automation revolution?
3: Well, I think it's basically because history actually repeats itself. Let me say that again. History repeats itself. We have known from history, for instance, that every time there's a new revolution, a lot of millionaires are made. What do I mean? Every time technology is about to shift, millionaires are being made. For instance, it was during the Industrial Revolution that people like Henry Ford became billionaires. It was during the time of Information Revolution with the computers that people like Bill Gates became billionaires. As I'm talking to you now, we are moving into the Automation Revolution. A lot of millionaires and billionaires are about to be made. It's time for you to plug in, which actually means that most of our labor, as we go into the future, is going to be substituted by machines, all right? And you see, that has now shown that in the next few years, the global GDP from automation will grow by 1.2% annually. And that's a lot. That's about $1 trillion growth in annual GDP on automation.
2: Wow.
3: So everybody who is listening to me now, who is awake, who is aware, who understands history, needs to plug into the system now to see how they can use it to start changing their financial fortune.
2: Okay, so let's bring it home a bit. What are some of the businesses that Nigerians can engage in that can also be automated?
3: Okay, there are several businesses that Nigerians can do now automated, and I'm going to be talking about the simple ones. So you don't have to be a computer guru, a computer wizard to do them. Very simple ones. Take scenario, we have what we call YouTube automation. Then we have a business like e-trading. We have a business like affiliate marketing. Now, because of time, let me quickly just break down these ones. Take YouTube automation as a case study. YouTube automation is actually a way in which you can create videos and manage videos in your YouTube channel without you personally appearing in any video. And what this does is that it allows you to earn money from your YouTube channel without your physical presence at all. And the beauty of this business is that it's residual. Mainly you set it up, it starts generating money, and you can start earning as much as $5,000 monthly from this system. And it's 100% automated, which means you can be sleeping at home and it's making money for you. Secondly, let's look at dropshipping. Dropshipping is an order fulfillment method in e-commerce. It's like what we call automated e-commerce, where you can outsource inventory holding and order processing to a third party. So immediately you set up the system, everything is managed by other people. You don't do anything. All right? And so you're able to use technology to run this process in such a way that from anywhere you are, you can run it. And it's a very attractive business because you don't need much money to start, because the product you are even selling, you don't have it. You don't own it. It's with somebody else. Are you getting me now? So it allows you to start this business very easily from anywhere in the world. Then let's go into e-trading. E-trading is the online buying and selling of financial instruments. All right? In a bid to make a profit. When we say financial instrument, we're looking at things like currencies, commodities, indices, and a lot of them. And for us to understand it very well, let me take a case study. Let's look at a commodity like gold. I think everybody should know what gold is. The same gold that actually people wear as jewelry.
2: Yeah.
3: This same gold is a commodity. And because it's a commodity, it is tradable. Anything that has a value is tradable. And that's why even money itself is tradable. Are you getting what I'm saying now?
2: Okay.
3: So let's take gold as a case study. Okay. The price of gold moved from $2,600 to $4,500 last year. Now, naturally, for anybody who is in the general market, you say the price of gold went up by $1,900.
2: Okay.
3: But for us in the digital space, that's a 19,000 points movement in the price of gold. Mm. 19,000 points movement. Now, imagine if you're trading at $1 per movement in the price of gold. That means last year alone, just from gold, you have made $19,000. And that decision, you could have gotten it just by talking to an artificial intelligence. That we have told you January last year, we expect the price of gold to go up, so buy gold. And guess what? You don't even need to talk to the software right now. We have softwares that you have set down automatically, they take that decision for you. Now imagine if you are trading at $2 per movement of price of gold. Imagine if you are trading at $10 per movement in the price of gold. All right? So this year, 2026, actually promises to be a great year. Why? We have all the tools at our fingertips to actually make our bank begin to swell and to swell and to swell. So 2026 is going to be a great year.
2: Okay, Michael, I'm blown away already. How can a person start these businesses?
3: Okay, it's quite very simple. To start these businesses, I always recommend that people get the right training. When I say, it's not even just training. That people get the right training on these businesses, all right? And not just about these businesses, how to automate these businesses so that you can move to the realm, you know, where we are moving to in the future, all right? And that's why Ally Academy is here. Okay. We have a specialized conference that we're organizing right now titled the E-Business Automation Conference. The E-Business Automation Conference. And at this conference, we're going to be training you, we're going to be informing you, and we're also going to educate you on the opportunities in all these businesses, all right? We're going to be looking at automation in YouTube automation, we're looking at dropshipping, we're going to look at e-trading, we're going to look at affiliate marketing, and several other businesses that you can automate right now and start generating good income for yourself, all right? And then we're going to be giving, putting in your hands the softwares that you need to automate these businesses. Because to automate a business, there are softwares that you will need. Are you getting what I'm saying? So we're going to be giving you these softwares at this training, all right? Whether those softwares are fully automated, whether they are manual softwares, we're going to be helping you to start studying at this training. And I can tell you, it's a training you cannot afford to miss.
2: Now, this sounds like a power-packed training, Michael, if you ask me.
3: Yes.
2: How much does it cost to attend this e-business automation conference? And who can attend it?
3: Okay, let me start from the top about who can attend it. The truth of the matter is that anybody that is interested in generating income right now using the most recent computer technology can attend this training. Let me tell that again. Anybody who is interested in generating income right now using the latest computer technology should be at this training. And you don't have to be a computer guru. As long as you can use your phone, be at this training, and you can actually begin to generate side income while you are doing other things you are doing. And guess what? This conference is coming absolutely free to Nigerians. You pay nothing to attend this training. And you can be a businessman, an employee, an investor, retiree, you are a job seeker, you are a housewife. No matter who you are, even if you are a student, be at this training. Come and discover how you can actually begin to automate your businesses, how you can begin to generate new source of income for yourself, and it's absolutely free of charge.
2: So, can you give us the dates, the venue, and the time of this conference, and how participants can register to attend?
3: The conference will take place for 2 days right here in the city of Port Harcourt. And the date is this week, Thursday 21, and Friday, the 22nd of May, 2026. Let me try again. Thursday 21 and Friday, the 22nd of May, 2026. And the time is going to be at 10 a.m. prompt. 10 a.m. prompt. The venue of the event in the city of Port Harcourt is going to be at the Riley Academy Conference Center. Riley Academy Conference Center, second floor, City View Plaza, room of Massive Market Junction, New Abba Road. Riley Academy Conference Center, second floor, City View Plaza, room of Massive Market Junction, New Abba Road, right here in the city of Port Harcourt. To reserve your seat is very simple. Just send an SMS to your phone number and your seat will be reserved. To attend on day one, which is Thursday, the 21st of May, 2026, send an SMS with the code PH1. That's PH for Port Harcourt and 1 for day one. And to attend for day two, which is Friday, the 22nd of May, 2026, send an SMS with the code PH2. That's PH for Port Harcourt and number 2 for day two. So send the word PH1 or PH2 to this phone number. 091-6466-0000. Remember that phone number again. 091-6466-0000. Remember that phone number again. 091-6466-0000. Remember that phone number again. 091-6466-0000. Thank you.
2: What else would participants benefit at this training aside these other things?
3: Well, this training is already power-packed, but we still have some extras. You know, this Riley Academy culture. We have massive perks for you. Number one is that we're going to be giving out big, big, big cash prizes. When it comes to these businesses, you need some little capital to start. So for every participant at this event, we're going to be giving out as much to the tune of 1.5 million naira. Let me say that again. We're going to be giving to the tune of 1.5 million naira to participants at this event for them to start their businesses. Secondly, is that artificial intelligence tools and softwares is going to be provided at this event for people to actually start these businesses immediately. All right? So it promises to be a very great, great event, and I can tell you, you cannot afford to miss it.
2: Tell us again the dates, venue, and time of the training, and how participants can register to attend.
3: The conference will take place for 2 days right here in the city of Port Harcourt. And the date is this week, Thursday 21, and Friday, the 22nd of May, 2026. Let me try that again. Thursday, 21, and Friday, the 22nd of May, 2026. And the time is going to be at 10 a.m. prompt. 10 a.m. prompt. The venue of the event in the city of Port Harcourt is going to be at the Riley Academy Conference Center. Riley Academy Conference Center, second floor, City View Plaza, room of Massive Market Junction, New Abba Road. Riley Academy Conference Center, second floor, City View Plaza, room of Massive Market Junction, New Abba Road, right here in the city of Port Harcourt. To reserve your seat is very simple. Just send an SMS to your phone number and your seat will be reserved. To attend on day one, which is Thursday, the 21st of May, 2026, send an SMS with the code PH1. That's PH for Port Harcourt and 1 for day one. And to attend for day two, which is Friday, the 22nd of May, 2026, send an SMS with the code PH2. That's PH for Port Harcourt and number 2 for day two. So send the word PH1 or PH2 to this phone number. 091-6466-0000. Remember that phone number again. 091-6466-0000. Remember that phone number again. 091-6466-0000. Remember that phone number again. 091-6466-0000. Thank you.
2: All right. Thank you very much, Michael Akinwale, for coming on the program today.
3: Thank you so much.
2: It's been great having you share this great business insight with us today. Well, he almost said it all. There's a wealth revolution going on, and only people who can key in now can share success stories in the near future. Who do you want to be? An observer or someone who will have a success story to share in the future? Seize this opportunity and join the train. Bye for now.

0: The rain don't come. You know what, Tim? 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But how about where we dey stay? How about our road? 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
1: Sit down, think that one.
0: Make you no wait for government to come stop that your neighbor. We just dey throw away dirty anyhow, dey spoil our environment. 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This flood, where would they see so? Now something way free key. Now something safe way free make that our neighbor he no even get house again. Make we become our brother keeper. Report all those people where they throw away dirty anyhow where they like. Give people we get mad for this kind of matter.
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0: All right, yes, we sit on that for there. Thank you so much. And I still hold on top of Nashikman Station, 94.1 was a FM. Check your time. 1 minute already. They come up from the 3 o'clock hour. Yes, today now our special edition. But before we go enter inside the special edition on top of Peter Kwahanasi, I'm going to touch one or two of the calls. Osinigi, what are you doing there? Kifi Nacho. You are shaking things. Yes, you are shaking things that is not supposed to be shaked. Are you shake gummy? All right, we're going to start to take one or two other calls here. And just to conclude the segment of the show, and then we're going to enter for Inside, our special edition. When is it always to come here every Tuesday on top of the show? But in case you miss out, yes, I'll be talking about Shake Gumi trend. And the reason why Shake Gumi the trend is still based on the continuous talk when it be say in the talk on signing terrorists. As Shake Gumi talk, say, terrorists, they're not brothers, so they're not sisters. So, say, we're going to live together. So, they know they go anywhere. Make una treat them as una brothers and as una sisters because they're part of una. They ain't going nowhere, according to Shake Gumi. And yes, also to tell now about Rotimi Amechi. As Rotimi Amechi don't come out the talk, say, see, oh, come for the problem when he be said that they face for inside ADC. Say, now, Atiku they cause I'm sick of say, Atiku not believe in zoning the presidential ticket to the south. And as it stands right now, in the talk, say, in the ready to still challenge Atiku for inside the primaries. As in they come out the here and say, Atiku not want to step down. And it don't make many Nigerians also to the call on Atiku say, oh, okay, come now, time down with for you to carry your car. And your kayasis make you go. Go Adamawa, go there and go and chillas. Go there and go and do granite business. Eh? You don't to stay for that. Don't they cause katakata and many wahala for inside the different political parties when he be say him find himself. According to Rotimi Amechi, in talk said the reason why Peter Obi actually come out from ADC now because of the same thing, because they refuse to zone the ticket to the south. And again, to Atan, I said, Tunubu resign. Tunubu resign. They come up because of the waka when be say happen for inside. Okay, just take out for me here. The waka when be say it happened for inside or your state, and of course because of the statement of Shake Gumi, where Shake Gumi they come at the talk. Mokuna not forget say for inside or your state they kidnap teachers and teacher and children, and one of the teachers and where they kidnap so, with the year now say they don't cut his neck, they don't kill him. And many people they come at the talk or say come on, Ogapos need to come up from chair, make it step down, come up from the seat, because in don't make Nigerians them they behave in a very angry full manner sake of the way when things they happen for the country. And there's some people they talk, some people where they push that narrative of Mr. President to resign, say now nah, Peter Obi follower. But make I want to ask yourself, asking the president to resign right now, do you think is he going to be of any benefits to us? Anyways, that bring Tunubu resign, enter for inside the talk over the talk here this afternoon. I'll go back to the call line and your call's gonna come in. Now I tell him I say LFI trend. Now LFI not trend alone, but LFI trend because of his son wearing maybe Mohammed Bello LFI. And according to him, he not come out the talk and say, come as he prepared for DSS custody, so make anything happen to Ramo. Say if anything happened to Ramo, that time they go no. Nigeria not be the way it be before. Say if anything happened to Ramo for inside DSS custody. All right, now go back to the call line. I guess somebody for the WhatsApp will listen to Mr. George Williams on WhatsApp, and then we'll come back again and pick one or two calls. Oga George Williams, good afternoon to you.
1: Yes, good afternoon, baby lady.
0: Afrongi.
1: Distinguished George Williams.
0: All right, sir, go on.
1: Snake, you always born snake. So the man where they talk about him father, I'm not surprised. But I no still blame him, sure. Because these days our security agencies can't be like saying I witch hunt, they witch hunt. Let me say that they professional. Baby Lady Jane, I called you this afternoon because of the dead, or should I say the beheaded community teacher. And people are asking the president of the Federal Republic of Nigeria to resign. And I ask, is not that Tinubu's regime a major general was killed? The same general, the same army where they guide them, where they parade around them, where they protect them. The same people when they reshuffle, like say, then they shuffle card where they play what and do. Maybe the same generals, nine then kill, so maybe under President Ahmed Tinubu, now they take attack NDA and other future priorities. Even worst killings don't go down. Even he go to which state go visit in cement, they send me the concrete and for airport. People where they mourn, no be them. He won't resign. The president of Nigeria doesn't know what it takes to be a president. I say so because he swore an oath to protect the life of every Nigerian. That is the first constitutional oath he took. Today, all do we have? Blood all over the place. And he's sitting comfortably. Every day he's giving speech about primary in APC, giving directive in APC. Every political issue that comes up, President Ahmed Tinubu is answering. But the lives of Nigerians are being littered on it. He's doing nothing. And I ask myself, these people surrounding him, these city boys and city hunters and city whatsoever, what is really this oath that they have taken that Nigeria doesn't know? That one life don't matter anymore. Yeah. Why is it that blood is now the new order, the new color of our national flag? Why is it that red has become the order of the country? And we have a president sitting in front of it, nothing, always borrowing. And somebody is still there in the military guiding him. I'm not saying he should be released or be allowed to be stoned or killed, no, but I ask, why can't he uphold the snatched presidential seat that he swore to uphold?
0: Okay.
1: Why?
0: All right.
1: Maybe the DJ,
0: yes.
1: I go.
0: Yes, please. Yeah.
1: Sheikh Gumi, the mouthpiece of bandits. I say so, and I call him the mouthpiece of bandits. And if I'm allowed without alleging, according to the voice note you played yesterday, he said we, not me, him, calling himself among the bandits, the killer headsmen. Maybe the DJ, have you noticed that military no longer talk about Boko Haram? Boko Haram is no longer the order of the day, it's now bandits. And have you understand and come to see that the bandits we are talking about before, the Boko Haram before, we are killing the military personnel, but now bandits now kill citizens. What is happening in Nigerian military? Why are they allowing this Sheikh Gumi walk freely on the street? The worst is his son is even a member of the armed forces, and nothing is being done. And I ask in this country, can they now explain to us that the meaning of that organization? Terrorism. They prescribe IPOB. Not support, I'm not against, I'm not asking that question, but what does it really mean for you to be a terrorist in this country? Because it's as if this country now negotiate with terrorists, align with terrorists, welcome terrorists, and even feed them to the man.
0: Okay. All right, Mr. George Williams, thank you so much for that your talk where you talk. Well, ladies and gentlemen, if we're looking at time and our sense of time, though, actually they go far away. Well, yes, a lot today for the minds of Nigeria to really talk. As many people right now, they provoke. When I mean provoke, the anger with the for inside people's mind now very, very strong one. And even that anger right now, people don't they unleash that their anger for their fellow citizen. And I no go blame them because a lot of persons are not mentally stable because of the condition, the situation of things where they happen for inside the country. Well, right now I won't go market, and if I go market, come back, I go stop for you. I know say you get so much to say, but we still get other things to talk about on top of special edition for the show. I go advise you not go anywhere because this one also too will benefit you. Stay tuned at the comeback.
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You know what they talk, yeah? You say agreements with them to chase Jonathan. He said they should face their game. He say the time is coming, oh, when what it go happen? The time is coming when what? Elder Alera Wikuna Winuka JP. Now you talk that one. Hope I not key your name. I'm sorry. Okay, another one here to say, good afternoon to you for this afternoon. He said government of APC will not do Gumi anything because he is a member of APC. I don't remember Sheikh Gumi being a card carrying member of APC. So I'm not going to wait till they talk, yeah? You say, you remember that when Elfai was a member of APC, he was making a lot of provocating statement and nothing happened to him by anybody in Nigeria. Now you can see what is happening to him and his family. Gumi is working in agreement with the government and the president is also acting according to the agreement. He entered with him. You say, terrorists that... He enter with terrorists. Who enter agreement with terrorists? More would they know it when they talk to you, in as much as they provoke you, and because of the kind of statement, when they be say shake, they come and they talk. Okay, you say they are just romancing themselves thing because he is a member of APC. I don't remember Sheikh Gumi being a card carrying member of APC. So more would know it when they talk. Yeah. You say you remember that when Elfai was a member of APC, he was making a lot of provocating statement and nothing happened to him by anybody in Nigeria. Now you can see what is happening to him and his family. Gumi is working in agreement with the government and the president is also acting according to the agreement. He entered with him. You say terrorists that he enter with terrorists. Who enter agreement with terrorists? More would they know it when they talk to you, in as much as they provoke you, and because of the kind of statement, when they be say shake, they come and they talk. Okay, you say they are just romancing themselves. No go send that for me to read them. At the end of the day, you call put allegedly. After I don't read that video, because they allegedly say, okay, who read it? Did they allegedly look at you? All right, this was Lady J. What is the difference between what Gumi said and what the chief of army staff said? And said about the terrorists, that terrorists are prodigal son and we should forgive them all. Only God will solve the problem of this nation. Okay, another one here to say, if Nigeria has a president, Sheikh Gumi would have been in prison long ago. And if APC does not benefit from the insecurity, they would have done something to end this. Elder was so. Now you send this one here. Thank you so much, Elder. Lady J. You say you have answered the question concerning the South. You said Niger Delta area and Yoruba area. You said Naimbi the South and the Southeast. Okay. You say no. Yes. Oh my God. I'm sorry. I'm so sorry. Oh. I'm sorry. Okay. Because I'm not at East. I'm sorry. So I actually add the East. Okay. Among the South. You don't understand me. I add the East among the South. Me. I'm not a C. Say somebody where they speak Bia. Okay. Where they speak Bia. Maybe they speak Bia. You come from here. And another person they speak behind come from the other way. I know they still now say we not be brothers, we not be one. So I just classify our prodigal son and we should forgive them all. Only God will solve the problem of this nation. Okay, another one here to say, if Nigeria has a president, Sheikh Gumi would have been in prison long ago. And if APC does not benefit from the insecurity, they would have done something to end this. Elder was so. Now you send this one here. Thank you so much, Elder. Lady J, you say you have answered the question concerning the South. You said Niger Delta area and Yoruba area. You said Naimbi the South and the Southeast. Okay. You say no. Yes. Oh my God. I'm sorry. I'm so sorry. Oh. I'm sorry. Okay. Because I'm not at East. I'm sorry. So I actually add the East. Okay. Among the South. You don't understand me. I add the East among the South. Me. I'm not a C. Say somebody where they speak Bia. Okay. Where they speak Bia. Maybe they speak Bia. You come from here. And another person they speak behind come from the other way. I know they still now say we not be brothers, we not be one. So I just classify all of them as people waiting for this side, you know, ahead. But the South actually a join body with you know, people from the Niger Delta. That's the South, the Southeast, and the Southwest. So please, pardon me. Ah, nana, wow.
Nigeria, I'll keep you. I beg. So in case that make you feel so bad, I withdraw that. Okay, include everybody. He said, "Lady J, I'm just tired of this country. Let us just buy a new one. The country not be rice now, not be a risa sativa whether they." Lady J, I greet you plenty. Your name is Emmanuel Sebastian, all the way from Port Harcourt. So how can Gumi be making such a statement and the federal government hasn't called for his arrest? I think the federal government is just compromising with what they should have dealt with. He said, if it was from the South, they should have come with all their amen on earth. Your name is Salah. Now you they send this one, they come. So, okay, might take another one here too. You say something when it be say at a buy 200, it don't become is it 1500? Yeah, but something at a buy for 200, it don't become 1500, and still are they receive the same stipends. How my head go you take the correct? Are they emotionally? You say, are they mad emotionally for this APC? Nah, my dear. And that take me to the discussion we won't discuss today. How emotionally mad are you right now? This talk, it take me enter inside my talk. A lot of Nigerians are not fine. You know, me, I'm not fine. You are not fine. Your children are not fine. Your papa, your mama, your wife, your brothers, your cousins, your relatives, they are not fine. Even the country called Nigeria is not fine. You know why I talk like that? Because who be Nigeria? Nigeria na me and you. Nigeria not be one person where stand for one place. Nigeria na me and you. Anybody when you be said they come 1500 and still are they receive the same stipends. How my head go you take the correct? Are they emotionally? You say, are they mad emotionally for this APC? Nah, my dear. And that take me to the discussion we won't discuss today. How emotionally mad are you right now?

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0: Yes, and I check your time, ladies and gentlemen. Apologies, you know, we've been start kind of little late, but I believe my guys, we're not drop them enough radio, right?
1: Back to back.
0: I believe in them. All right, the code is in the air. Manage your code properly. We'll get this information before we say bye bye for today. Don't forget the JD standby after this. Are you good?
1: Yeah, good to go.
0: Activate.
1: All right, Umu name is Ezio.

this information, so I won't tell you. I believe say you don't already the year run back to back. Because as it be like this, now back to back enjoyment could they happen on the 22nd. Okay, yes, so back to back enjoyment could they happen on the 22nd of May 2026. That day, what did they happen that day? Of course, you know now. You know so that day are Children's Day like this now. So all the children there will be say mount for inside the city of Port Harcourt. Oh yeah, come close, tell mommy. So that mommy will tell daddy, so that daddy will tell big bro, so that big bro will tell sister. Because as it be, all road go the lead to the cool Wazopia Info Aim Complex. We'll be said for kilometer 16. East West Road for Rumo Sipitakwa. And I dare you go to Shell. We'll be say like this. Kids FM. They don't come outside, say they won't celebrate all the children that day for the Kids FM Children's Day party in the garden. Can I come and see? I say that day phone go jaborata, enjoyment good day, giveaways good day. Even you will be say you won't go radio, you won't give a shout out to your mommy, you won't give shout out to your daddy, everything go boku that day. Yes, so remember say the dates at the 27th of May 2026. Time now 12 noon. Entry now free of charge. Tell mommy say mommy, they are not collecting any money. It's free of charge. You no need pay anything. Just find your way to M Plaza, kilometer 16, East West Road, Rumo C, Wazobia Building, Gongongo. 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
1: Aproko is a way of life. 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

0: All right, we don't come back. We're back again. All right, 3 minutes they come out from the 5 o'clock hour. And I welcome to Amebo Zone. Yes, so here we take they do all the gossip things all around. I still see some people we send messages here. Make us see. They ask was a perfume or they sell them again. Eh? You know they sell them again. All right, now welcome to Amebo Zone. Yes, gossip deal, I beg. We need to talk. Another thing when you visit that they call cravings. Right? Now for you when I know what cravings be. So cravings, it be like something when you be say you just did the thing, just it just enter your mind, especially when it consign food. You understand? Especially when it consign food. So people they crave for food. Okay? If you just did now, not like say you're hungry, you know they're hungry, but your body go just tell you, say, come on, go buy shawarma. Go lick ice cream. In fact, crave is now something when it be say some people they know go fit do with that. And when you don't start the crave for food where if it leads to begging, if it leads to you just want to
1: longer throat,
0: exactly. You can go and beg, you know, they get long throats, you know, mine. Go knock your neighbor door, say, I beg, give me that food, because you're just craving for that. Okay, some people get that spirit of craving. Well. But the most unique one now during pregnancy. Hey, all my ladies, gather me. The most unique one now, women when they're pregnant. Okay, women when they're pregnant. I don't see where somebody come out and say, "Not be me, nice make a do am o." Now the picky way they say my belly, nice make a do am. So somebody they share a story with me. No, not someone. I actually watch them on Instagram, and I don't see a lot of women also too. They don't come out to say this. And I mean, many of them are where they're pregnant, and those of them where they're pregnant right now. So when the woman is pregnant, hormones they change. A lot of things they happen to the woman. Okay? So I watch for Instagram where a lady, she be a jump, like she they jump, she they play, they jump. Immediately she see her husband, she start to call the waka like pa. Like say she they limp. No, no, say the man don't already catch her where she they jump. Now any man go and say, babe. No, be yeah, see just now where they jump. She said, no, not be they jump now, they picking they jump. But now where the shoe can injection and the pain and now. The guy look at the guy say shoe. Mama, you now they jump now. She said, no. Now the picking nine they jump. Now the picking nine tell us make she jump. But now the picking not they jump again. So she don't they work out. I don't still hear of a story where somebody come out to tell me, say, our neighbor, she they like to go to sit down near soccer away pit anytime when she they pregnant. She they go sit down for soccer away pit. She like the smell where they come from the soccer away pit. Oh God. Butu way people they butu, she they like the smell. Some they even talk say, now apart from all those what they call it, nausea feelings where women they feel like you want to throw up, you want to post pit and all that, those ones they're different. Those ones they come with pregnancy hormones. But this issue of pregnancy craving, now true say now the pikin now they control the mama, or now just the woman at that moment just they hungry for those things. Now really true say now the pikin, like the pikin where they inside the woman womb, now they really they control the woman, or the woman now know they control herself. I mean, I don't see also to see other pregnant women where we say they come out and say, no, I know they eat blah blah, I know they eat abnormally, and they eat the normal way we say they eat. I know they wake up for night to tell my husband, say, go to Mokolo, go buy me suya. Are they hungry for suya? You need to give me suya now. And he say, can't, is that no? The pikin want to eat suya now. The pikin, I need the suya. I remember that no verse. Pregnant mommies, and yes, mommies when you say they're not pregnant before, and husband wait me to get pregnant wife for house. I beg. First for the men. Your pregnant wife, whether they're unborn or maybe they're pregnant right now. Your pregnant wife, okay? They request for things when it be said they never request for before, and still they tell you at the beginning they tell them made a request. That na one. Number two, for all pregnant mummies, and of course those where they're already born, I want to ask, now the pikin really they hungry for those things, or na una nine they hungry? And I say yes, pregnancy goes to make you hungry, I mean, but those things when they chop, the pikin they chop them. Now the pikin really they hungry for it, or not just una cravings? Now really true say, now na pikin go tell them and say, go your neighbor, go beg your neighbor jollof rice. Wake your husband, make your husband go find you pepper soup. Pepper soup go there also. They say no, not the one with the house. And they talk with care. So not with the pepper soup with the house. They won't go pepper soup. They won't go pepper soup joint. Go buy that very pepper soup. Please.
1: But I'm making no
0: doubt. Now really true say, now the pikin they control now. Or now not the feel they control now safe. And they come back. Now I'm a buzzer with the enter.
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1: All right, now welcome to the zone. And I don't already they see messages there. I know they see calls when they come in. All the pregnant women and of course the ones who don't bonungwa, come here and come and explain. Hello?
2: Hello?
1: Hmm?
2: Good evening. I'm the first caller.
1: Okay, good evening to you. Welcome. Are they with you? Chineke na like you they enjoy sawad soup.
2: Sawad soup. Now waiting they hungry me that time. I don't enjoy that. And the second one is my neighbor they cook. I will like the neighbor soup. My own I don't go like her. So my pikin cut them.
1: Now the pikin to make you go make the chop sawad food. okay. Make I hear another one. Sour soup. You go put on for zinc, make it spoil.
3: Hello, Lady J. Good afternoon.
1: Yes, talking to me, I dey hear you. Mm-hmm. All right, now give una a shaka. Call it. Hey, I talk.
3: My own, occasion rice.
1: Like occasion rice, so you they walk out, they look forward, they do party, they go chop their rice.
3: I dey pursue my husband come up for us. Then go find occasion rice. I'm gonna come and approve this. They beg when they give them occasion rice.
1: Like,
3: the guy is there, hungry me, I don't see him. So I'm seeing like that, carry hand up, I perceive him from my armpit, I put my nose there, come there and sleep.
1: Like, you perceive occasion rice for inside your husband's armpit.
3: Yes.
1: Now you put your nose inside the armpit, sleep.
3: Now I say sleep.
1: Like your husband armpit, you perceive vocation rice, but the man put the rice inside the armpit. Like, okay, ma take another call. All the pregnant sisters. Hello.
4: Hello.
1: No, they come here until you don't forget. You don't forget the rules.
4: Hello.
1: Yes.
4: Well, happiness. I'm happiness calling for sugar.
1: All right, happiness. Go ahead. I hear you.
4: Like one of my friends, when she gets the less, she realized the hard and the smooth. Men they smoke cigar.
1: She know they smoke. Yeah. Now where men they smoke cigar, she they go.
4: Yeah.

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1: 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Okay, he said, if I not fit waiting, if I not fit, I dey try one guarantee right here. Okay, he said, I chop roadside pepper soup, but if I not fit eat homemade pepper soup, if I mistakenly eat food that is cooked at home, na okra soup, with just water, you say Maggi and pepper, and then you go use fufu. I really, really see shaggy during my first pregnancy. Okay. He said, you don't know whether or not they're picking. Now they come back. Mona

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0: 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Once Royco seasoning cubes enter pot like this, hey, body go de sweet me.

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1: 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Now what?
0: 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I beg, give me another plate.
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0: Wa zo bia

0: Oh yes, so now be smarting, now be smarting. We they actually they hear about cravings, child. In case you just coming now, and I did see so many messages then with the entire inside my phone. Okay. If you don't say you don't be pregnant before, you're pregnant right now. I be they ask a question, no, say all those things where women they ask for. Now they picking just like somebody we talk say, you know, party jollof rice, party food. So tell the man not see party food. The man carry her armpit go up. She dey like how do you how you take perceive her? So tell she put her nose inside the husband armpit. Sleep for there. Okay, somebody here say, Lady J, you say children they get different legs. You say mine, my first child. You say I don't near where they sell ice fish. If soup is not on fire, I will not eat it though. Next one was chicken that did not done well. You mean my chicken will not be done when I eat a chop? So that I will be getting blood from the bone. Grandma. Wait, now the pikin na see me na the chopper. Oh, now, now. He reached to us. Now the pikin say make una the chopper. Oh, now, now. Now the pikin nine they ask like as you know they like a chicken with done. Now the pikin nine so that ain't gonna get blood. Who there my phone line? I greet you too.
1: Yes. This one make me laugh. I mean that lady with thing on the where the smoke.
0: I don't think so. I'm not just but wait, like that would that one to still shock me. She didn't like go where they smoke, and as they smoke, she go they inhale the smoke. Now the pikin now who they smoke now? Now the pikin they smoke or now you they smoke? Because if you go where they smoke, I better say, you go where they smoke, they hear the smoke, automatically you are smoking too. Eh? Now the father they smoke. Oh God, Amadi. Yes, good evening, I do with you.
1: I'd like to be a message to
0: you.
1: As my wife don't give me three children.
0: Yes.
1: You can send a man, at least I thank God. I try to avoid that, so I don't want anything to change for my life. Because that person is a cook. I go to look you. You will go eat, make you cook.
0: Oh, your wife not they eat what she cook?
1: You know they cook. You know they grill eat them. You think you come to bother. You think you come to bother me.
0: So what is she they chop now? If she not they eat the one where she cook?
1: Unless she go out, go eat with another person, you like, shall not get something for my house. Imagine that movement. I think I'm saying the family is there. After all, she made this great movie. For now, may God go finally. For the lady come to the girl and nobody is ready to cook, give you.
0: Okay, well. I'm a pick, I'm a no verse. The thing they made me laugh. Good evening, Ejima. Le Kwanumo. Yes.
2: My younger sister. You know what she goes say? For toilet, but that's the same.
0: Like, she they go stay toilet.
2: For that bitch, when they dig, when I say for them to climb inside it.
0: Now the pikin now the pikin say me she go they smell am.
2: Yes, so and if you not hear the other, you know they
0: fit stay. If she not smell the other, she no go stay.
2: Hello.
0: Yes, I dey hear you. If you not go smell the other.
2: And if you feel more sour, when you go, you no put a hand. Till the day break, you go suffer. She try and go there where happy today. Now there where you go there, they eat. I'm gonna enjoy the food. Without so, no way. You know people are not fresh food. You go chop am. No. You go for me. But when you go for that toilet, it goes down. They eat the food, you waste hour. that I won't enjoy it.
0: Chineke. I think they for the video women, they for the video, like, just get a video, you know, your pregnancy experience and all that. Say na the pikin go toilet, na toilet go dey chop. So when they born the pikin, who dey my phone line?
3: Hello,
0: yes, good evening to you. You say what to be your name?
3: My name is Amerika, calling from my tree.
0: Okay. The pikin they chop the food, but not be the pikin they send the mother. Okay. All right, may I take some messages here? This one here say, okay, this one here you talk say, Lady J, my neighbor will get belle, like to the sit down close to suck away, because she like to enjoy the smell of the poo poo where they come at. Be in and venture all the way from my three. You say yes now, Lady J. Now the pikino, after the time when you don't burn, you will stop. Some women self, they would they steal, they're the thief during their time. So the pikin they tell you, yeah, thief. But oh, my talk say thief dey the mama eye.
4: What of those when they carry go abroad to go burn? They thief abroad. Thief
0: dey
4: your eye.
0: Oh, they sit down for talking. Is it just African parents and African mothers?
4: Everybody they come with a whole lot. Those when go burn for abroad, they thief for their eye.
0: What they beg?
4: Suck away they. No, you go sand it. Come back to the mama eye. When I leave those things hungry.
0: Oh my God. Okay. Now read another one. This was the Lady J. He said, mine is party rice, so now in the hungry meal. Mm-hmm. Too bad. Until I dress, go where he be say them, they do party to beg them that rice. I call calm down. Babies with different craving. It's who know who knows who though. He said, you know, go understand. All the children away from Ada George. He said, even self, I go collect my neighbor. Where we say I never even collect food from my neighbor hand, or no matter I'll collect food for her hand. I'm not shook your mouth for this, except say you don't carry belle before.
4: This one I carry now,
0: waiting. Wait a minute, is that the pregnancy? If you never carry belle, not put your mouth for this. If you never carry belle, not put your mouth.
4: I just
0: come on your mouth for this matter. You never carry belle before. You don't carry belle.
4: Wait a minute. Afuku.
0: The good name man carry belle, so that una go fit explain. Lady J, he said my own. When I had my first child, he said not so. Now this kind join to they inhale their smoke. If they go joint, go they inhale their smoke. Secondly, that time too, are they like to perceive aboki smell? You don't like to perceive aboki smell, but are they eat everything? God forbid. God, not shake your mouth for this matter. If you never carry, not put my for this matter. Not put your mouth for this matter, please.
4: No,
0: not put your mouth for this matter. Even she they laugh. Like, how do you like aboki smell? You know, let me say, you go to use enough Sosorovia that time. You go like Sosorovia, well. You say, Omo. You will not understand though. Some women say fair. He said, "Na fight. That they always they fight. Still, grandma.
4: When
0: he
4: deliver, he will feel the pain.
0: Oh my God! But on a more serious note, if you carry an African woman, that carry a Nigerian woman with cravings, we get pregnant, we belly light, go abroad. She go do the same thing. Why? That means the pikin understand the environment.
4: Understand
0: the pikin understands in the Nigeria. No, the pikin understand the environment. Yes, the pikin no say he no dey for Nigeria environment, because the pikin no say he no dey for Africa. He no say he don't come out, he don't cross.
4: A lot of the ones where he come from.
0: He don't
4: cross. He no go never be a state today. I'd rather leave that to me.
0: Amigo. All right, I get my people there. Where they come from, Planet Views. The day is like, yeah. Oga Emeka Weke in there with us, Doke. In they represent Planet Views Properties. And yes, in just got, and we say in Afaska now, but he never carried belay before, but he no go understand. Oh, God, greet you. Hi, Ide. Good evening.
5: Fine, good evening.
0: Yes, good evening to you. All right, making up a loss. For a while now, we don't get Planet Views Properties on radio. When I don't, they come, they tell people about the offers they want to get and everything. But some people are new people, so they don't really know much about now. I would like you to tell us again who una be and, of course, what you bring when I come studio this evening.
5: Okay, thank you. My name is Dr. Emanweke Onyeka. Emeka, I don't know what my grandmother gave me, and she don't die. 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And one thing about us, we say we know they play with our integrity. 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If they tell you, say, our land today for Mira Cottage, our land day for Paradise VA Estate, our land day for Natasha Pride, all the places where they mention, we'll ask you to go and find out whether true those lands belong to Planet View Properties. 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
0: All right, you don't talk many here, but before you will start to tell us where una properties them day, even talk say one of the things we make una day different now, una integrity.
5: Yeah.
0: Now I want to ask, what it be some of the mistake when it be say people where they buy properties, what it be some of the mistake when it be say themselves they make? Women can be say at the end of the day, they'll come back, they cry, say, oh, I buy land, though, they not give me the land, though, but I get the papers. So I would like to make you just, you know, teach us more.
5: Thank you very much. And I want to, if as before we come to radio, and I want the problems we will resolve for office, people will know just one buy from us, and they hear what they do, then they can't take advice from us before they go buy land. Now, problem, mistakes where people they make when they want to buy property, be say, if you want to go buy land in a place, you go ask if na native, not just say the point here land for you, say now these 3 plots you want to buy, 20 plots you want to buy. You go ask question, who be the chief, ask him about that place, whether na them, that particular family, whether na them true get them. If you don't ask that one finish, go to the youth. Is that serious? Because money is not easy to get. Then you now talk about the boundary neighbors, who they here, and these are the indices, dimensions where they go carry judge land matter for court. Land matter no day like other matter where we say he go bring witness, bring this one. But there are major pillars of land judgment in court, and those pillars now with the measure say with the guide people against. You know who are the boundary neighbors? Who have been the boundary neighbors? Where are the land documents? And is it admissible in court? Then the deed of conveyance, who signed them? The previous transferred ownership, how was the deed of conveyance done? There are two lawyers involved. Was there any kind of agreement? What is the status of the witnesses? These are questions. These are the guidelines we give to our client or those who want to come to take advice from us. Planet View Properties 080-3844-7790. Planet View Properties 070-72- 995476.
0: Okay, you don't really teach us on top of that one, and I really like them. So now we'll talk about landed properties, locations, and if possible, how country people go for you to partner with an house or two and then buy from now.
5: Yes, we get plenty landed properties where they sell for here. Bess here, my colleague, could tell us.
0: Oh, that my truth. Hey, Kai. Beautiful best. Welcome. Well. You're welcome. Okay, yes. Now we won't talk about the lands that we'll be seeing at the sale. So I know when I get different land for different fingers. So I would like you to tell us about the properties.
6: Okay, so just like you said, we get different lands, different locations, and different amounts depending on the one way your pockets reach. But I'll start with our properties where they're close to us here. We get one for Obirikore, but they call them the Natasha Pride Estate. That one, a very, very fine, beautiful estate. According to the name, if you get that property, you know, say, okay, yes, you don't really get something. Now, that one day at Obirikore, just at the back of Dunamis Church, we have good road network, electricity, security, everything. They give them for that place. And that one, they go for 30 million. We get another wonderful one again, maybe they call our Queen's Garden Estate. That one, for me, now my favorite property be that. That one, they located at Rupoku. And that one, fine, where it gets good road. Anybody we know Rupoku knows that side, they very okay. Get good road, good electricity as well, security. And even for that, our estate, we they build our terrace building. So you know, go to border whether that one don't already is overdeveloped, self, they worry that property.
0: Okay.
6: So we they build our terrace, 4-bedroom duplex. With boys quarter as well, that one they go for 40 million naira. But if you they interested for the building, that one they go for 120 million. So now for the people where they say, oh, this one passed me, we get wonderful wonderful properties too, where they very close to the airport, within 5 minutes, 10 minutes, 15 and 20 minutes respectively in distance. And now for the one where they 5 minutes away from the airport, that one they go for 5 million. We call them our Prestige Garden. That one to now buy and build property. You know, go look and like say, oh, you know, if you build somebody, they live there. Another man self don't develop. A lot of people don't develop their land for that particular place. So that one, the security too, they well. We don't already put electric poles, which we go still mount the wires very soon. That one they go for 5 million. We also get a very wonderful Amira Cottage. But Dr. Imago, tell Una about our Amira Cottage. I know it's my favorite property with that.
0: All right, tell us about Amira Cottage. Make we know what in there.
5: Amira Cottage, they're very interesting. That plot, one plot for their sales for 3.5 million. That place, na Port Harcourt International Airport, as they were there for Ipoh. That one, if you buy the land, where they a property where you go buy for future, where you say you want to retire and build your house for that place, that one day. And you want to build for commercial purpose because it's a people-centric area where airports, they, big men, middlemen, everybody they for that place. Then very interesting features where they there now. If one blue big go, you build the social aesthetics, the social environment. Where we say the Nollywood, you know, people. We get it called Nollywood Village where they build for there. Our brand ambassador will be Sam Dede. Inget property for there with him, you know, friends. That place, they fenced, and we they bring light on that particular property. Then people should not be scared of whether as he, would they don't talk about airport, whether they around the aeroplane, go the flight on top of building. No, it's not within the flight route, so you can build any height of building in that place, and it's going for 3.5 million. You can build there. From that place to the airport junction is less than 3 minutes.
0: Okay.
5: And then to Briquiri as is. So it's a very choice property.
0: All right. I would like you to tell us documentations and, of course, on our phone numbers and on our address.
5: Okay. Before we talk about documentation, we'll talk about phone numbers once again. Call Planet View Properties any day, anytime in the night reasonable, 080-3844-7790. 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We get property, we get documents, what they call deed of conveyance.
0: Okay.
5: This deed of conveyance, we know they say make only our company will be Planet View Properties draft them.
0: All right.
5: We'll say make you bring your own lawyer so that nobody could talk, say, you know, only we write them. So you have to bring your own lawyer and then our own lawyer and your own lawyer go write them, so that there won't be any form of understanding, whether immediate or in the future.
0: All right.
5: Then we'll get the plan, you know, the survey plan. Where would they give you that one now for free?
0: Okay.
5: To show the pillars, dimensions of the building. And then would they use only registered surveyors?
0: All right.
5: One thing about using registered surveyors, we say if you go to surveyor general of any state, you go see the people, the seal, they register there. So you know, it would be like, say, na stranger surveyor, now you do it for you.
0: Okay.
5: I give you property 08038447790.
0: All right. For people, when you say they come in, some of them they wonder because it was time they go, and some of them they wonder, say, how can we trust these people? Are original than they? What will be the word when we say when I pass to them right now from
5: now? Now, planning few properties now. Company where they for radio. Any company where they hide, no go they for radio for more than 1 year, and then we gonna go they shout our address. Even they shout say they opposite. One church where they popular, Royal House of Grace for GRA. Then when we call, we direct people that come on daily basis. We have if flow, you know, we have what we call flow traffic. So many persons come to us. And then our parents, the MD, the staff, where they're all our parents from Nigeria. So that's in the lighter note. We are here. And then we cannot be in a hurry to ask you to pay us money. We will allow you to exercise due diligence.
0: And before you pay.
5: And then wanted to, from the incumbent, as it is right now, if you come to our office, you cannot hear that we have left, you know, our official duties for court schedules.
0: Okay.
5: That is one other thing you find from a dangerous profile. And that is one thing going for Planet View Properties. Call us today on 07072995476 Planet View Properties.
0: All right, thank you so much, Oga and Dr. Ima Nweke.
5: Yeah.
0: Thank you so much, and of course you too, best. Thank you. Okay, ladies and gentlemen, when I don't hear every like I'd always tell you, the ear with the ear word now inside the ear now a day. And yes, many of these pregnant women now they give me vibes inside this place. Somebody here say, Lady J, good evening. He said mine is like, I go to where they are selling goat meat. You would just be, I would just be smiling. You say, now me, oh, mama, tea, all the way from Umebele one. Another one here to say, Lady J, you say, my mother say, nah, edible clay. We get salt. Nice, she they eat. That's unzu now. Yeah, that's unzu. Mm. And doctors, they warn women not to take that. Ah, yeah. No, me talk about. I don't think if you never get below, say not put mark for this matter. You don't get below before. You don't get below before. This one they come from Betty. Betty say, my own. After cooking soup in my house, I will make gari, disham, put them for inside bag, then carry the empty plate put for the bag. As I'm walking along the road, any soup way smell, way the baby react to, I don't enter to buy that soup. I'm not the green yellow, I'm not the sell only soup, madam. That means she not agree the year. I know they sell only soup, madam. As I carry that belly stand there, you must have said that soup they give me. I used to be okay even to pour perfume for body, but you see, lost soap. During that time, no, just let that soap to near me. Like she said, she did. She go, but you cook your soup now. You cook your soup.
4: No,
0: you cook your soup.
4: This one they happen to many.
0: Eh?
4: They cook the soup, they don't go feed.
0: She says she go put her own soup for bag.
4: No, she go make gari.
0: She go make gari. Sorry, you don't go carry. I go put empty plate and put gari for her bag.
4: As soon as we go near where the stand and the perceiver, even that one, this is my pregnancy.
0: Which your pregnancy?
4: This one
0: they make you do like that. Why you not they make you go sit down for soccer away, Pete?
4: Soccer away.
0: Yeah,
4: me. Any pregnant woman will be keep the bag and the goats.
0: You. Also, now she came out to this matter. You don't get belay before. You're not pregnant. Not be your mouth for this matter. Not only those who don't get belay, I go shook mouth for inside this matter. In fact, when I went down, no. You take what in folic acid. Which hormones you want balance when they take folic acid? So that when my stomach. So okay, if you take folic acid, you go make the picking head not big.
4: So that the
0: picking not go. Country people. Are they commot? I hereby leave you people in the hands of who I don't know. I go soon that tomorrow. When I continue, as soon as tomorrow, continue with them. I don't understand.
4: I know the last thing we've done if I get Bele. We've done the good. I know they say we've turn me
0: up. We've won, they turn you up. They turn you up.
4: You know, see me as they say the we've won since. Most especially now, low court now, they see if I get belly. That's why I know they carry we've won. Shame on. Nigeria women, and I don't go to say, look, I throw to the door and I say, nothing. And one of those ones where the boys will give the belly, they run. What are they alleging to? Nigeria women, oh yeah. But it's not easy to be a mother, to carry belly for 9 months, not be being so. I hail all of them. That period, I wish the video now they keep. After delivery, now for not they make matter for man sometimes. Hey, Chile, Kenamo. Hey, nah.

0: story connection. So your own not to the least to was over at when you make the hustle every day for street attic.
1: Now what it concern you, eh? What it concern you if I the least to was over FM?
0: In fact, I'd go off this thing. Na.
2: Where are you? Don't touch that dial, low. It go shock you. It go shock you. I don't talk. It don't shock her.
1: 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On our way, don't know.

0: Sometimes. Hey, you don't need to wait for sometimes. 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How body? How things and things is? How is your human melo? Today na waiting. I think today na Wednesday. Not the waste time. Nah, made this month of May come out. This rainy things. The way this rain take for this period. And this one way, DJ, they remember the people we get belay, we get belay. Nigeria men, where the economy never smile for a face. Not let the rain deceive you. Not let the rain deceive you. Pampers duck also. Gary not be here. Not be those days where you go buy one napkin, can't cut her into four places because she the way that they born that time, not the two get big size. If you go try her now, children now, where that they born 4 kg, with the pampers where adult they use. you go cry past the pikin, oh, behave yourself. Oh. Not as an advice, you. if the rain just they fall, run, go outside, run, look for something to do. They just say, baby, the rain is falling, let's just stay inside now. Run, not as I not tell you. Meanwhile, go slow, you are not the name of the show. My name now, Omotok. Now this period, now romantic man, they excessively romantic. Not be because they want their romantic, they find reason to be lazy. Hey, my boyfriend is caring, my husband is caring. Now rainy season, because I'm. is that right? The time now, I just 5 minutes. It don't take Kariwaka, leave the hour of 6. In case you don't know my name, just ask your neighbor. Ask your neighbor because I'm going to tell you now that man when they find trouble. And this today, not trouble, I can't find. Don't bother yourself. If you don't say you're not ready for my trouble, help Maka. I come to look for Usobu. And that girl, peace, Ugoshuku. I make a post on Facebook and a few persons that they respond to her. It's good that if you send me a message, make I deliver the message. Yes, I don't discharge the girl from hospital because a whole lot of people, they ask me, I'm going to talk whether if you go see that woman, if you go see her, I beg OC nervous, give me that my poor my iPhone. So many people don't they ask me, I'm going to talk whether I don't go see her. If you know, I don't go see the young lady, I tell you, very beautiful woman like this. You don't there for hospital for over 1 month now. Over 1 month, going to 2 months now. And I'm not going to lie you, even as the hospital be safe, now God, now I just do one for them. Because when I hear the amount, it shocked me. The amount is cheap, I'm not going to lie you. And they are very friendly. Both the doctor and the hospital, very friendly. The husband, he don't run it, turn, go look for work to see. He don't hustle. He don't hustle 120. So I help her clear the remaining 200, even though what I get at hand, that day was about 146. Yes, so we just okay. Make her admin, we discharge her with the receipt date Facebook there. Just go to my Facebook and see put her. But the one when it shocked me, be say, even that baby waited to eat and waited she said go eat. It's terrible. So if you check the right up there, go to my Facebook, Omoto Kingsley, and the receipt, everything there, and see what you can do. Let's see how we add the value. And a fine baby like this, imagine your wife born over 1 month plus now. The man not expect her. Like I already talked, the only reason why I go help anybody for this life, two things why I not go feel help you do. Your house rent expire. Not be say you know get what you they do. Or maybe as you pay this rent finish, something could happen to your job. Or your wife get belle. Not be saying CS it born unknowing to you. Even if no to you, not be saying CS, normal delivery. You tell me say your wife don't born the hospital, 1 naira not go give you. God wait one say make woman get belle for 9 months. Come born her for the 9th month. you not make mistake. It's possible God to make us say you get belay today, you born today. That 9 months now for you to prepare as the man with that picking. Unless, just as this case implied, they not expect say it will be CS and they not prepare for her. The man don't bring 120. The hustle work not the come. And you know say rain they fall in here now. Mercy work not the day now because as rain they fall, they not they get work. Even that day when I go discharge the woman, and if you reach your husband, we try to reach her. No way. No way. So we not feel reach her. So and today self, I see the woman miss call. I try to call her twice, but you know pick. And nobody, but we don't try to see her. We will take her, the mother of the young man, all the way from Ebonyi State. Make it come there with her. A lot. Not to they begin talk here and there. Those ways, still get my number. You can reach out to me. Let me know what is obtainable. Those ways, go to my Facebook, Omoto Kingsley. Whichever way, let's see how we add value. So, Amanda, good evening, Omoto. How are you? Question. Fine. You they hear my voice. They ask how I'm here again. If I tell you I break like here now, you can send money, you can sell food, you can sell Nigeria. You they hear my voice already. And now you never hear my voice. You not call me or send me message, ask me how are you. Because you they hear my voice. Out of sight is out of mind. Now you don't hear my voice, they ask me how are me. How are me? Wait till I go answer. I'm not fine. What you go do now? Lie down. I tell you not trouble, I come fine today. Just lie down, man down, lie down. I'm not fine. If you go now.
1: No touch that guy. Leave him there. Back or bass. Now was Zobia FM.
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1: The families of the Merengue O.O. Ngofa of Ngofa community and Elder Obele Chua of Chumu community, both in a little clan in the Eleme Kingdom of River State, announced the transition to glory of their dear wife, mother, grandmother, sister, and auntie, late elder Mrs. Elera Mbombo Alice Ngofa Ni Obele Chua. She departed this world on February 26, 2026, after a brief illness at the age of 68. Funeral activities: Thursday, May 21st, 2026. Service of songs at State School Aleto Field, Aleto Eleme, River State, at 4 p.m. Saturday, May 23rd, 2026. Body departs the Military Hospital, Port Harcourt, at 7 a.m. in a motorcade en route her hometown, Aleto Eleme, 8 a.m. The body arrives at her hometown to be received by her family at her father's compound at Chumu community, Aleto Eleme, 9 a.m. Body arrives at her husband's house at number 8 school row, Aleto Nchia Eleme, for lying in state. Funeral service will follow at 10 a.m. at the state school field to be conducted by the Foundation Faith Church, Eleme. Interment is 12 noon prompt. The farewell event will conclude on Sunday, May 24th, 2026, with a Thanksgiving and outing service at the Foundation Faith Church, Ogale Eleme, River State, at 7 a.m. This is signed by Pastor Barrister Yimate Ngofa and Comrade Ambassador Ngbigwina Ngofa for the families. May our gentle soul rest in eternal peace. Amen.
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1: Yeah, so this is Jolly Johnny on the streets. 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
1: Yeah, so...

chieftain, oh, eh, don't talk, oh, say the party primaries, child, the thing followed due process. It followed due process. On top of this, why people don't yarn plenty on top of the matter. We also bring matter content. You say human rights sabi person, no, he don't slam the APC on top of the one where they don't disqualify. Disqualify people where they aspire to become one or two. And on top of the foreign levels for here, deadly drone attack don't happen for Sudan market to ACB, he kill 28 people, 23. Now collect wounded for inside West Kordofan. First, we did this news. Give in name now if Naya obey me in Dukwe. And for you to reach the news team, make you send SMS or WhatsApp to 080-872-17215. My name now Osita Adema Anuforo. Una wedon.

6th of May. Then we'll do 8 a.m. service. This one they call on Thanksgiving service, and they go start by 8 a.m. And you go to shelter for inside Breakthrough Tabernacle with the Breakthrough Tabernacle of Grace International. I say good shelter for Breakthrough Tabernacle of Grace. We'll be say day for inside Christmas Village Junction for Eagle Island, Port Harcourt. Yes, this one going to happen for Breakthrough Tabernacle of Grace International. And a day for Christmas Village Junction for Eagle Island inside the city of Petakwa. People, they will be saying with the minister, Major Prophet G.S. Bodhi, Ingo the minister, and the host, and also Apostle Divine Nosike O, now guest minister too for inside there, and other anointed ministers of God, then go the mount like Mazayon for inside there, and also Ambassador Goodness. Now, guest artists will be say go perform for inside this Kaja program. If you find more information, you won't attend, you find direction, all you need to do now to call any of this number will be 0806-857-9123. Or you call 0908-478-4689. In case you know the number, make a call and again. 0908-478-4689.

capitals. 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Oh, now PSG versus Arsenal for the final of this season UEFA Champions League. What now? 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

0: 94.1 Wazobia FM. And you go say this is supposed to be sports matter since, but based on one or two, where they lead to three or four, and they run in as they talk them. You don't they wind up, don't they reach the end of the tunnel? And some people gonna see light, so some people eyes gonna do them blur. My name is Elizabeth Lucky, and here I not work alone. As we're gonna take you through the Pigeon Live commentary of that game, AFC Bournemouth versus Manchester City. At 7 minutes already into that game, but I might give you lineup as it be. Because sake of say we spend some good time, they pay some bills where they're necessary. You know, so we get responsibilities and we need to do some business. For inside the goalpost of AFC Bournemouth, Serbian Dodan Petrovic there for goalpost. French Andrea Truffet, Argentine Marco Senesi, English James Hill, and another English Adam Smith there for defense. American Tyler Adams, as well as Englishman Alex Scott, the midfield. We see Englishman Marcos Tavernier, French Eli Junior Krupe, and Brazilian Raya. We go just there behind Evan Nielsen. We're also from Brazil. For inside the Manchester City side lineup, Italian Gallegu Donnarumma there for goal post. Two Englishmen there for defense, Nico Rally McGee. We can't get the Uzbekistan Abdulkadir Kusanov, and also the Portuguese Matheus Nunes. For the middle of the park, we get Rodri and Mateo Kovacic. Just behind Erling Brutaland, the Norwegian, Belgium Jeremy Doku, Portuguese Bernardo Silva, and Ghanaian Ante Semenyo. On top the substitute bench for the home side, AFC Bournemouth, Christos Mandavs, Lewis Cook, Bafode Diakite, David Brooks, Ben Gannon-Drack, Amin Adli, Enes Una, Justin Kluivert, Alex Lazlo-Tot, Nande for the bench. And just for the Manchester City side, James Chafford, Ruben Dias, Tijani Reinders, John Stones, Omar Mamouche, Ryan Cechi, Josko Vardiol, Savio, and Phil Foden. The two coaches are Anthony Raya for Bournemouth and Pep Guardiola for Manchester City. As we see inside the Vitality Stadium, Anthony Taylor now going to blow the whistle to detect how officiating go be. I still remain Elizabeth Lucky, and I'm here with Victor Isikak Iwang. Victor, with our boniface. Victor, a very good evening to you.
1: Yes, so good evening, Lizzie. Our Republicans were there with us for the Vitality Stadium for the final home game of Bournemouth. Before Bournemouth, don't tell say their coach, Ire Kari Nkaya, Nkaya since they come out. So this is not the last time they go tell them, coach, you have done well. And if they win this match, they go get an opportunity to enter Europe. Any kind of Europe, whether in a Champions League, or being a Europa League, Man City, they go and win the match to make sure, say, then they're on the toes, like you don't talk of Arsenal. May Arsenal never carry the team, leave them.
0: Make Arsenal never carry the team, leave them. Talk about Manchester City. Wait just there as it stands now, and then get 78 points. If you count 79, 80, 81, 82. 4 points behind Arsenal, where they top the table. A win for them.
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0: Reduce them to 2 points, but AFC Bournemouth just sixth position already, already inside the Europa League position for Europe with 56 points, and a draw or a win for them go cement their place for inside Europe, depending on how other games go be and the last game of the season. Pep Guardiola, he don't they carry in Akaya, he do video, he show everything when he don't achieve over 20 titles for Manchester City in the space of 10 years. And he say it was a nice ride while it lasted. As we don't hear say Enzo Maresca, now they don't line up to replace him inside the Etihad. 11 minutes already for Vitality Stadium. Bournemouth 0, Manchester City 0. As Kusanov got to handle the ball, and Kusanov gets option. They give it to the man Rodri. Would also see. Talk about him. Nico Reilly, where they move everywhere. Matheus Nunes, Bernardo Silva back to Nico Reilly. Nico Reilly, we're supposed there for the left back in the room around for midfield. Just 11 minutes, fast right now.
1: Yes, Nico Reilly, they give you the vibe of that man Cagliafiore for Arsenal. Both of them, they be like identical brothers. They go start from the left back, but anyway, but they. Anyway, they are feeling steady, and they go lap that unit. Nico Reilly play away. He start in career as attacking midfielder. Pep Guardiola say no. Don't be there. Your destiny day. Come, I can show you where your destiny day. I didn't talk about destiny, Paco, but the destiny will go lead you to the promised land.
0: The destiny will go lead you to the promised land. Now with the CISO, and already, Manchester City, the Mozo AFC Bournemouth will be their last home game for the season. As it be like this, and they don't want to lose guard at all. Already. Now in 12 minutes, and a Bournemouth 0, Manchester City 0. Machine gun, get clearance to occupy C of O position.
1: Yes, Semenyo be run bust for there, but he no get the right clearance. He no do better clearance for there. Like you talk, he get illegal possession of land. Semenyo,
0: do land grabbing.
1: Nah, land grabbing. No forgetting a person. We understand this ground. Now January, we join Man City from Bournemouth. He be already scored 10 goals for Bournemouth for the league already before he joined Man City. So this ground, a place where Isabi, he don't train, he big, so everywhere, all the nooks and crannies, everybody talk about Isabiam. But that time, he enter without permission.
0: He enter without permission, Antoine Semenyo, one of the highest goal scorers from AFC Bournemouth, even inside this season. As we see now, on the group, he gets goals past him. And before he come up for AFC Bournemouth, he be in the lead as second highest goal scorer. And group, he don't get 12 goals already to his name. And Semenyo go try and lock later again. Imagine coming back to haunt the very team will give you the sunshine and the light will make other team come by you. Kusanov gonna take a strike. What are not going to be the goal for? We don't know. But Rodri pass ball give Kusanov. Kusanov, he decides to one goal shot, score goal by himself. He never make attempts for himself since he come this Man City side. Assist, he no follow. Goal, he no follow. Offside, he never score. He say he never too late. Even if that one game remaining, make I use this one. Check my skills. 14 minutes, AFC Bombers, Manchester City 0. And from the back, now go see AFC Bombers go to play. The ball go return back to Marcus Senesi. Senesi go give it to James Hill. James Hill go give it to Andre Truffert. Andre Truffert go one pass the ball. As they see that man, also what Bombers they do, but quick tackle down from McGee. He makes sure, say, the man will be the chase all alone up front. He no get the chance at all. Marcus Tavernier, well, because he just got 6 goals and 4 assists to FC Bournemouth this season. What quick, sharply intervention by McGee! What a loss! Charles there, Evanisi! He chopped the goal with a talk one, talk two. Evanisi, the Brazilian with 6 goals and 1 assist for FC Bournemouth. Good clearance! honor him. He there for one plot of land, even if they for price that goal. But we see that beautiful pass by Andre Truffert. And back to the man, Marcus Tavernier. Tavernier, when he missed that chance, he gave it to Evanisi. Evanisi just chopped goal 60 minutes.
1: This was a leg away in chop there, because it was just there between him and Donnarumma. I just want to tap the ball before the back of the net. He blala down come for the post there. Good build up play there from Bournemouth. Etienne Truffert from the left, he give him to Tavernier. Tavernier, he changed pass 1-2 with Kruppi. Straight pass into the box. But the Brazilian, Evan Nielsen, he know if he capitalized that time. Bournemouth, they press very high to make sure they can catch Man City. As Man City, they try to pass from the back. You know, say passing from the back, now they work with Man City, Sabi. But now, today, it be like, say, Bournemouth, then plan them come this match.
0: Now, passing from the back, now with a CC, go, Pep Guardiola, go fight Queen, sweeper, keeper, before now. Before he can return back to traditional goalkeeping. Now only him start the mission, only him used by hand end up. And he don't confuse some kind of clubs, maybe they go that way. We make Manchester United set the gear to bring in sweeper keeper Andre Onana. He no can walk. They can return back to base. 08090306414. 08090306414. Now the WhatsApp line, they drop your comment, they drop your suggestion, they drop your prediction, and they drop how you enjoy the Pigeon Live commentary of Bournemouth versus Manchester City inside the Etihad. 17 minutes already. And the Norwegian Viking, if they run for the ball, but the ball go meet that man, Petrovic. Petrovic go handle the ball very well. Erling Haaland has 26 goals, 8 assists. Already. No time to argue, Victor. Golden boots now in destiny for this season.
1: Yes, golden boots. That one, you don't steal them. You don't get us anybody want to reach them, because the person where they're in back, in closest counterpart, that the Brazilian, Igor Thiago, person where they don't put for the Brazil squad yesterday, he did 22 goals. 4 goals behind Erling Haaland. He go voting can say, Erling Haaland get a chance, because Erling Haaland get 2 more games. This game and the last game where they go play against Aston Villa. So you get an opportunity to stretchalize the goals. So that one, if you think I'm saying, it is done and dusted, sealed and delivered. Golden boot, you don't put it for your pocket.
0: You don't put it for the pocket, done and dusted, approved. And then they just wait, make the day arrive where they go just hand them over to Ram. Nine DNA, 9 bet price. As we hear inside, qualification to come inside the English Premier League. The matter between Southampton and Middlesbrough. They say Southampton no go play again because they go do spy network, Victor. Spy network with camera. You know, no say camera way big passing. Oh, catch them at the moment. And I saw them kick Southampton the scent from the opportunity to play their playoff, as we go see Middlesbrough and Hull City.
1: Yes, so Southampton, we don't already win Middlesbrough for the playoff, there. But based on one or two matters,
0: which
1: like
0: village people they chase them?
1: Village people, then go, they do Expo.
0: Expo!
1: Then person say, make you go check their training.
0: They do Mba.
1: Make you see whether a short corner, being a long corner, what they want to do? Right now, they don't expel them because of that. Middlesbrough, they don't take that their opportunity. Southampton, they don't even say next season for the championship.
0: You got the old points.
1: 4 points for our body.
0: You got the old points.
1: Mona, they do that kind of thing. What sort of this is that?
0: Just when you say your destiny done the bright, before you know, cloud go cover them. The saints, when are they saintly in their manner of approach, Victor?
1: The saints, they know they behave like saints.
0: Anyway, back to the Etihad Stadium, as we also they go, we're gonna give you update of Chelsea versus Spurs. That's how much Spurs. By 8:30, when that one goes start, by 8:15, when that one goes start, 8:15, we'll get game updates inside the bridge. But back to the Etihad Stadium, 20 minutes, Bournemouth 0 and Manchester City 0. Petrovic with the ball for AFC Bournemouth. Petrovic will carry him, hand him over to James Hill. James Hill go return the ball as Andre Truffert go to wait, but Antoine Semenyo go give her pressure. He go recover the ball again. Andre Truffert, he dey run. Andre Truffert, he go return him back to Tavernier. Tavernier to the man where they inside the middle of the park. Tyler Adams back again to that man, Marcus Senesi, the Argentine. But Eli Brutalan go collect ball. Bernardo Silva going to give him a long assist, making the goal. long throw there, not yet an assist. I say only you, Antoine Semenyo, the Ghanaian, middle of the park, go give him. Nico Riley run in time to receive the ball. Manchester City, McGee, Kusanov, back again to Kusanov. Kusanov with the ball, 21 minutes. Matheus Nunes, the Portuguese, he go give out to Kusanov. Uzbekistan victor, World Cup or no World Cup?
1: Yes, Uzbekistan, they go make their debut, as they call them, for the World Cup. Abduka Kusanov might be one of the senior man for that team.
0: Where will they look forward to?
1: You will go say he have the hopes of the nation on his shoulder. May the nation help him, that small boy.
0: Why not be Meli Wembe?
1: That small boy, and I have to the old boy, and show that small.
0: And a corner kick for FC Bournemouth, the first corner kick for the game. Anthony Iraola, went up from Anthony. He did very unease with his serve. He know they give his serve breathing space at all. He was saying, even if I don't do anything for Bournemouth, might they just go Europe next season? Now their mates, Crystal Palace, they play finals for Conference League. Now their mates, Villa, they play finals for Ripon League. Even if they don't go Champions League, may they just go Europe. Europe now, Europe, Victor.
1: Yeah, so Europe now, Europe. Bournemouth, he goes
0: even as some
1: them.
0: Big boys like Chelsea, no go even fit smell them if they don't do their work well today.
1: No, Chelsea, no fit smell them. Champions League, he don't come up for their side, but hope they for Conference League and all those things. If things go well.
0: If things go well, you're going to pray harder.
1: But Bournemouth, even if Bournemouth qualify for Europe, Chelsea, they say they're not going to use it their stadium because it their stadium is too small. You're not going to meet up to UEFA standard. But whichever way, Coach, go say, make una first qualify. Don't forget, Coach.
0: And when we reach the bridge, we'll cross it.
1: Yes, Coach, they already tell them, say, me, I made they do it again after this season. They don't already announce. Marco Rosa, and then they can't replace him at the end of the season. People they talk, you go carry these people go Europe. Then
0: what shall he profit you? What shall he profit you if you qualify them? You don't follow them, reach that side.
1: But anyways,
0: the reality of life, Victor.
1: You don't already making choice. You don't already talk him before now. Say me, I gonna come out at the end of the season.
0: On to the next.
1: And the player they talk and say, you fact say, oh God, don't talk say one come out for a year with a choke body for the team to make sure say we give up a befitting farewell.
0: Not be befitting burial, but befitting farewell. As we go see that pass, you go look at the man, Marcus Senesi. He will give the ball back to James C to Petrovic. Petrovic go leg a long cross, 23 minutes. Victor, Bama not a slip on the ball at all. The energy where they carry come, if Man City manage to see a draw, if that's if now Bournemouth not take the bull by the horn, they don't take their chances. A draw there, it go frustrate the citizens wasting they chase Arsenal.
1: Since when Bournemouth sell Charlie Semenyo give Man City, Bournemouth never lose match. 16 match unbeaten run, 9 Bournemouth day currently the longest unbeaten run for the whole of Europe top 5 league, Premier League, Spanish La Liga, German League, French League. Now, so Bournemouth, the longest on BT run, we could see whether Man City then feel break down BT run. If Man City no break down BT run, Bournemouth win match or then draw. Oh, Tilo, Arsenal now, nah, I know say the players then they somewhere for North London.
0: Head wash.
1: They open their eye, anya, they watch this match. All of them then carry their Bournemouth jersey. Say, today we are Bournemouth fans.
0: Today they be Bournemouth fans, Arsenal. The enemy of my enemy is my friend. As a McGee, he made the last run. Marcus Chavena, the opportunity to go solo on goal. Will you be now, McGee? They tell him 25 minutes inside Etihad Stadium. FC Bournemouth 0, Manchester City 0. Enjoy here. I go confirm Arsenal as the champions of the English Premier League. But a win for City, they go leave him last day down to the wire to complete the mission. And a win for Bournemouth, he go cement their place for inside Europe. But right away inside Etihad, now still goalless. Eyeglass for the two side as Rodri, he gonna move the ball small. Rodri make up, he give her to Bernardo Silva, he won't look left, he give her to the man where they run and ball go reach, but too much too heavy, too much for that ball go meet Matheus Nunes, we've been run all the way, a brother from the Portuguese national team. And maybe, just maybe, we will wait for the official announcement of the Portuguese national team for the squad where we go work up. These days, Victor, even as some coaches start to do 55-man list, some coaches, they don't send your papa, they will just give you 26-man list. If your name no day, you know day, you be Joao Pedro, you know be Joao Pedro, you know concern anybody. If you know they come, you know they come.
1: I don't tell them, say, if anybody, una must announce una list by June 2nd, oh. So most coaches, they don't already, yes, they don't already, they announce and they say, no need for 55-man list, we go announce the 26 now.
0: If your name, papa, if your name no day, you no consign anybody. And some people, they get heartbreak while some they return back. The old legends, the old legs, way full with experience there for some teams. And they hear say some people want to hate watch for our Brazil national team. Say come say they no carry their precious player, Joao Pedro. Ah, where you be? Who goes you? Are you guys the national team? Now your papa named JJ. 27 minutes for Isa Etihad. FC Bombers 0, Man City 0. And once again, Matheus Nunes, the Portuguese, he go collect ball from Kusanov. He return them back to Kusanov. Kusanov, he go give them to the man where they drop deep. Talk about Rodri. But ball go see there. And when they see a movement here to Erling Braut Haaland. Haaland, he didn't make move. He give out to Jamie Doku. Doku wait on them very quiet for some time now. But he won pass one. Pass two! But now the back of the net where that one go be. Jeremy Doku, the Belgian man, makes a move. Chickish move with his left leg inside there. And somehow, enough he hang the ball where? Like Ako Adams of Sevilla. As we go see a corner kick for Manchester City.
1: Yes, a corner kick there. A very good move there from that man, Jeremy Doku. Like Jarok, they call him the Belgian Moses Simon. He get that ball, he take out with his left foot, but a blockage there. And that one, he go give the first corner kick for Man City. As Jeremy Doku, they tell the referee, see this small boy, Ryan. He don't want to give us 2 yards. I feel like because he didn't enter Brazil's quarter, why did they bump us?
0: And goal like clearance there, but bust today, another clearance. And by Bombard, as they deny Erling Braut Haaland, Rodri, the chance at goal. But now before, when Bernardo Silva made a complaint, give Anthony Taylor. He said, Ryan, small boy. As this man, I make Brazil never reason in matter. Even if he gets 5. Now him, Brazil reason matter. Ahead of some passes. As he get 5 goals and 2 assists for the AFC Bombers side this season. Surprise inclusion, as we're able to talk up inside the Brazil national team.
1: Yeah, surprise inclusion. Don't forget, nasty small boy, where he be. 19 years now he be the person where Bomber they tell replace that man Charlie Anthony Semenyo January. Now he joined Bomber and to show you say he don't show workings. He don't already get 5 goals and 2 assists for club where he joined for January. And like that, he don't already chuctalize his name inside the Brazil squad with Carlo Ancelotti released yesterday. So he they go walk up. As when they see the Bomber fans, they ginger. Because like we talk, this is not their last home game. Everybody go on, make sure say last home game and live on a high.
0: Give something to the home fans to celebrate. As they don't deal with you all through the season, buy tickets, follow you travel far and now. You're going to need to give that small smile. Kusanov going to play with Ryan and the ball. Very risky one there. But pressure from Tavania on top. Matheus Nunes, no go greedy ball lap. Anthony Semenyo with the ball, and they don't quake him. But we go roll too much. If they say leg been touch him, Jeremy Doku, if I be like saying that last man with a red card. But good move, he switched very well before he reached where the ball day. And they don't already clear that ball out from danger zone. As Man City go resume play, 29 minutes, make that 30 minutes. FC Bombers 0, Manchester City 0, Kusanov. Kusanov, if they find whether I go stone throw or I go give pass, what he go I go do? He pass give Semenyo. Semenyo give him back. He give her to Silva. Silva give her to Kusanov. Kusanov say, what thing I go do? I go give through, Abi. I go give pass.
3: 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Now, some bleaching say they start to 94.1 was Zobia FM. I beg.
0: 94.1 was Zobia FM. Manchester City. They receive pressure from Bournemouth as Bournemouth they try say we no go grief on now. Now last home match for us be this. Our fans stay here with us from beginning to the end of season. A win go make sense to give them. But City say we no send you. Who goes you and your fans? Why would they chase treble? Domestic treble for this season. 32 minutes. And Marcus Senesi go to drive with the ball. He won't give out to James. To Andre Truffet. Andre Truffet go control ball. He go fake Matheus Nunes. But boss today. As Man City go to move. Jeremy Doku won't collect the ball. But that pass from Haaland too small, too short. And quickly the defense of Bournemouth go release the ball. Give Petrovic. As he stands down, hates what she's allowed. It no matter. And because everybody wants a piece of the 3 points, Kusenov, very active. Victor just yesterday, where this guy come, he made two blunder mistakes for his first match. And like play, he be like saying lose confidence. Because even to say, I am sorry, he never learned for English. We just see the I am sorry for his face and for his body language. Pep even pity him. He say, if you play this match finish, you feel faint, just come out. Your confidence will recover. And today, Kusenov, one of fine defenders way Man City don't get this season.
1: Kusenov, small, in confidence. He be like, see them plug him to power bank. The confidence, he don't charge him up. And I wipe Pep, they trust him. Even if some senior brat, they don't show back for the Man City side. People like Josco Gaviol, Ruben Diaz, they don't show back. But Pep Guardiola say, no worry, I don't charge up. Confidence, you gonna start for me, and he repay that faith where Pep Guardiola put in him. He don't put in some good performances. Don't forget, I ain't been lapped for the FA Cup final. I ain't on the lap since, and he don't deliver.
0: 08090306414. The WhatsApp line remains open. Message is a job. We're gonna take him and during the course of this commentary. But somebody, one man, gonna move. He no send anybody, Adam Smith. But ball go return again. As James C one fine. Evani Singh. McGee go run. And then go push him down. Ryan. He go tell him, say, no vex, bro. I don't want to do you bad team. Because some of us, they go World Cup. You they go for England and they go for Brazil. I don't go do you bad team. I just want to touch you small. You fit to come. 34 minutes. Pep don't stand up. The pressure is getting worse. Bill, I say, need to stand up so that the players go look and say, this man, he dead serious. Matheus Nunes go trap the ball, give Semenyo. Semenyo, he go pass through vets. Semenyo, but four Bama players go chase him and he go make mistake. The ball go out of play.
1: Yeah, so Semenyo, he carry the ball, they run. The Bama player, they say, Charlie, don't worry. No, you, they follow the train. We know you. Now he three men lap him. People go say then box him into a corner. He carry the ball, run and throw it. But more, they say no time to check time. One side they start the game. They say now we the home, yeah. We need this win. Even if not the chase title, we chase Europe.
0: Something now with the chase. All of us they chase something. I see the chase, I the chase. And all of us as they chase something. We need what we need. But Manchester City, no be small pressure there. McGee, the receiver, and Woto from the attack of FC Bournemouth. And Adam Smith, he go carry himself, handle himself. But Victor, one of the most unbeatable team this season. Benfica, they don't lose any single match this season, but they don't win their league.
1: Unbeaten for the season, They don't win, they don't lose any match, but they come third for table.
0: They come third. If they come in, they'll come ask Arsenal and beat it. Arsenal will tell you, say, we do a beating.
1: And we can carry golden Premier League.
0: Golden, they come in the glitter. If you see yourself, you see the shadow of your enemy, because all that glitter for this one are pure gold. Jeremy Doku no go handle that ball well. Nico Riley, they complain, give Anthony Taylor. He said, they see what they do. Iraola want talk to him, player. He says, Smith, come. Now you will take the throw. You'll be the SP boy of the team. No forget why we are here. 36 minutes. McKee, you know the ball. As we see ball again, go return back to Ryan. Ryan, they shout. No vex. I be one pass the ball, give you guy. But McGee, see and where. Kusanov to Nunes. Very tactical play here by Bournemouth. Then they come out to play ball. Then they handle their defense line well. And Manchester City never get a shot on goal for this game.
1: Yes, now like you're going to know why Bournemouth and they unbeaten, like I don't talk, for 16 matches. They never lose. Because the team, before you go play Bournemouth finish, you're going to say you go drink water, you go find where you go keep the cup, the place go hard. The Bournemouth players, like they drink. Fuel. Everywhere they be, they're active.
0: Active. As much as they active.
1: Eliala, they say, wait, what's up? Who be this guy, man? Pep Guardiola say, calm down. I mean, I meant you now. You don't know me.
0: Even if I want to go, we go fit manage score for here. Nothing spoil. Semedo pass the ball, give Norwegian Vikings Haaland. But somebody there in front. And Anthony Taylor, he don't bring out a card. Yellow card. 37 minutes. He said, Adams. Which of the Adams you be? You be Tyler? Abi, you be Smith. He said, no, Tyler Adams. Now you I see, jersey number 12. No, confuse me. The other of your name say, now 15. Now you set leg for Haaland. Now you go collect the yellow card. Matheus Nunes, they deal with Kroupi. Bogo meets Kusanov. Haaland go handle ball, but they go pressure him. He go control the ball where based on Wimby. And Manchester City go still the control ball. 38 minutes on the clock inside the Etihad. And the FC Bournemouth 0, Manchester City 0. But no time to waste time. Please play till we come. Make we enter one sharp market. As we come back, Elizabeth Lucky and Victor Uta Boniface TJ here.
4: Oh yes, better countryman, just as the sports people, before they continue, make I give you one or two, because as it be like this, we'll be looking very before. You will be saying you they watch the match, hope say you they use something on your side, you know, you understand me, hope say everywhere jig like Jigawa as you they watch the match, hope say everywhere mount like Mazayo, and hope say everywhere Selenkwe with Belenkwe. In fact, as I talk to you now, you get one or two, so we say just little three or four. Hey, Chideke. Well, any which way, amount like Mazayo for inside studio to watch the match, and you get one two, we say they give me ginger, they give me swagger, they give me energy, then they call them four round beaters. Yes, so four round beaters does make sure say he they put me in the mood. He they make everywhere the jig like Jigawa. And also again that will be say four round beaters that they arrange. Four round beaters na very casual drink. We be say anytime we be say you take them, everything for your body goes selenque with melenque. But if you never reach 18, if you never pass 18, I beg no near four round beaters. But to get another thing, we be say sweet me. This period. Four round beaters don't come outside to say, based on say now workers' month be this, they won't celebrate all the workers. People they will be say they put in the work, people they will be say they come out, go work, they go come back, they go tire, they go do this, they go do that. Four round beaters now don't come outside with this one. We be say they call the four round beaters business money challenge. You see that business idea we be say you get, but you not get money to start up the business. Or you if you be say you don't start the business, but you know if you put up, you know if you meet up based on say money no day. Four round beaters don't come outside say they won't support some workers based on saying that workers month be this. And all you need to do, you know hard. Just you see that your phone we say they use, that your phone if you make you become something very huge because as it be, you go just talk about your business where you intend to start or your existing business, that is business where we say you don't they do one before. Talk about your business. You go there very creative, you go there very specific, and you guys make sure say you there very selling was too. Yes. So you will be said to listen to me, carry your phone now, go Instagram and Facebook, search at Four Round Beaters. At Four Round Beaters. Make sure say you follow us for there because very, very soon we're gonna drop the official challenge flyer for there so that you say you go follow all the instruction. I don't know. You say if you below benefit one or twos, when we say the Four Round Beaters business money challenge, then they carry come. If I be you, I no go down myself at all. Remember, say the handle now at Four Round Beaters. At Four Round Beaters. Make I go watch the match back.
0: Hey!
1: It be things, oh!
0: Hey! Hate watch is allowed! Some people don't get small joy, Victor. They don't get small joy.
1: For North London like this, men they jubilate.
0: They don't contribute money to buy gold since yesterday.
1: Men they ecstatic, oh, Ibo.
0: Oh, Ibo, super! And as we talk, Groupie Junior! The freshman, now the boss net for AFC Bournemouth, he don't increase it, deliver the season to 13 goals. Who goes you? It's a nightmaker they start, nightmaker they score. The highest goal scorer this season for AFC Bournemouth. Just 40 minutes on the clock, Victor. AFC Bournemouth boss net. A pass from that man. No other person but Andrew Truffet. We just look at the pass. And I saw Kruppi, he take a beautiful collar. Even as Oroma Torish, he had no fee reach, he had no fee saver. FC Bournemouth 1, Manchester City 0.
1: Yes, so that man, Kruppi Junior. We could hope saying go follow Kruppi Senior, play for Cote d'Ivoire, but Kruppi Junior say me and my destiny, be like the entire my destiny to France. But he no make the France squad for the World Cup. He say no one. I no reason am. Me, I go still deliver for Bournemouth. And like this. He don't deliver in bowling unit already. He don't bust net as soon as they say the Man City fans. They say, hey, now so we take give Arsenal league. Hey.
0: But he never get over Victor.
1: Yes, so 90 minutes, 90 football. Maybe they watch football, you know. Every 1 minute can change a lot.
0: And football now a game of two halves until the final whistle. As I be the talk at here, no vest, the vitality stage of this match they take place for inside Bournemouth home, for their backyard, in front of their home fans, we don't be with them all through the season. No be at here, no but a vitality stadium, and the energy, power, but Bournemouth gonna start again from the back. Now they don't first go call police. And we don't see dramas upon dramas for football, Victor, to tell you say it's not over until everybody where they hear the whistle say it don't over. 43 minutes, and I tell Semelo, he did frustrated, not a happy man. He don't try all his best, but his former teammates, that they lock every lockers, they close every portals to make sure say no even see space past them.
1: Yes, the former teammate they say, Charlie, we will sabi you, not over you again. Now you wear with the follow train, we sat down this man, we sabi him. Anytime we hear ball, that time, the man come, they try to give a through pass, but Ima and Lee Allen, the connection, he no connect well, as before, Rogue, go meet the goalkeeper. Bournemouth, they shook the light body for this game, they say, now, I want to believe that the vitality, you know, they are the other.
0: Vitality Stadium, any moment from now, we're going to see Yara time, and 2 minutes now they don't put for the Yara time for this first half. And good evening, Football Republic, Man City go beat Bournemouth 3-1, Chide Bero no half from Ruma Holu. This one, I don't confirm, man. And Man City won the FA Cup and already qualified for Champions League. That will happen. What will happen to Chelsea that came? Chelsea now becomes second. But based on how the team be, qualification, winning FA Cup means you don't get spot for Europa. So they go shift time. But when they see somebody where they roll for ground, if you don't roll for ground before, and make we know here say McGee carry red card or carry injury, Evan Nisi. He jump on body well. He make sure say he put out for ground. And McGee they shout Anthony Taylor. Waiting I go do, make you see waiting they happen. My belly, oh, my leg, oh, my head, oh.
1: As a him and Evan Nisi, they jump body there. As Evan Nisi, they fall in boots. He hit the Sally. He hit the tie. Sorry, I call him the Sally. He hit the tie of that man.
0: Nasali and Ty, all join.
1: He hit him. Magee is a referee. This man want to kill me. Help me, help me.
0: And Marcus Trevenia once again. But the ball go touch Magee. Magee go long running, lost energy to divert, as we able to talk him. To divert the ball, the direction of that ball, come up from danger zone. Now still 0809036414. A throw for Bournemouth here as we don't reach the end of the 2 minutes of Yarata where they add inside the Vitality Stadium. But the AFC Bournemouth 1, Manchester City 0. A goal from Ellie Gina Krupi where they make in goal tally 13th already for this season. And Donnarumma, he go fall for grand, but Anthony Taylor, you go tell her, say, boy, stand up and walk. Ladies and gentlemen, after 45 minutes plus 2 minutes of yard time inside the Vitality Stadium, now AFC Bournemouth 1, Manchester City 0, and haters, they allow to celebrate.
5: Paris Saint-Germain still in the mood to finish it.
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0: 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And now the PG Live commentary of AFC Bournemouth versus Manchester City inside the Vitality Stadium. Back to WhatsApp, will be 0809030614. Good evening, Lisa and Victor. This is Real Madrid first son. Man City versus Bournemouth now draw. Arsenal go win league. Tottenham to beat Chelsea 3-1 on Sunday. Any Man U player that miss Bruno Fernandes' pass will be sold to Chelsea as free agents. Oh. Why they shout Abego?
1: Chelsea, they see the complaint. Say Ghana, who wanna give them? Maybe like say wanna do them small, Jolo.
0: Good evening, Lisa and Victor. This game go end 2-0 in favor of Man City. G Onyeche from Irebe. Benfica also they unbeaten this season, but they still no win the league. They end for third place, Victor. But to be top say now top. Five.
1: Yes, I said Bournemouth now then get the longest unbeaten run this season for Europe top five league. I know say
0: so Portuguese
1: league, you know they're among Europe top five league. Europe top five league, now English league, Premier League, Italian league, Serie A, Spanish league, La Liga, German league, Bundesliga, and the French league, Serie A.
0: You don't hear that. AFC Bournemouth will win. Chelsea will not make it. Somewhere from Emirates. We know the open group this night. I'm neither a fan of Arsenal nor Bournemouth, but I want Arsenal to leave the trophy this season. Therefore, I support Bournemouth to win this match tonight. Israel from PH. Hello, good evening, man. I want Man City to win. As it be like this, Victor, you go help us with Chelsea and Tottenham Hotspur lineup. Before we will go back to phone lines, maybe 0700-941-941-941. 0818-475-0000 Victor, over to you and the lineup for Chelsea versus Tottenham Hotspur.
1: Yes, Chelsea versus Tottenham Hotspur. This one also Chelsea last home game for the league. 6 minutes already for inside our center. Chelsea then starts in a 4-2-3-1 formation. Robert Sanchez, we're carrying helmet for the last game. Don't forget, he day for goal post. Mark Cucurella from left to right for the defense. Mark Cucurella, he did for there. Gerald Hato and Fofana, they did for defense. Achimpong, the Ghanaian international, where they say him be Englishman for now. Now they play the right back today. The two men in front of the back for Moises Caicedo and Andre Santos. And the Santos will get to go World Cup with the Brazilian national team. And the three men in front of them, we get Pedro Neto, Enzo Fernandez and Isco Palma, and the lone man up front, another man, Liam Delap. That man, João Pedro, he know they the match today for the Tottenham side. The same formation also, 4-2-3-1 formation. Anton Kinski, they will go post from left to right of the defense. Destiny Udogi, Mickey van der Ven, Danso, and Pedro Porro. The two men in front of the back four, we get João Palhinha, Bentancur, and in front of them we get Martin Stell, Conor Gallagher, and Randall Colomwani. The lone man up front, Brazilian Richarlison. For the bench for Chelsea, we get Philip Jorgensen, Mamadou Sarr, Reece James, Trevor Chalobah, Daro Esugo, Alejandro Garnacho, Jesse Jerry, Ryan Kavamu McQueen, and Meku is one academy boys with Chelsea. They don't choke for the bench, and for the bench for the Tottenham Hotspur side, we get Gianluigi Vicario, Jet Pence, Radu Dragosin, Souza, Archie Gray, James Madison, Lucas Bedville, Papa Metessa, Yves Bissouma.
0: Chelsea last home game. Meku they go back out. Meku take some phone calls. But before then, Victor, full 45 minutes and 2 minutes Yara time. And then group it be the difference between Bournemouth and Manchester City. As we see video, where I hate watch me the Apple Arsenal fans, they jubilate as group is scored that goal. Then they celebrate. Then they tell Bournemouth.
2: Back to the final. So we'll take
0: But haters, they watch Victor.
1: Yes, we see the Arsenal fans. Then they for North London. They say today we support Bournemouth, and as Bournemouth score, we see them. All of them get joy. Don't forget, say if Man City no win the match, even if a draw, Arsenal go win the league after 22 years.
0: If that draw, Man City still get chance for the last home game.
1: Arsenal don't already win because before the match, Arsenal be already the top with five points.
0: Yeah.
1: So if they drop points, even if they win their last game, and Arsenal lose their last game, Otilo is gone.

0: free kick to Manchester City. And Boss TJ. And Tony Taylor say he never dey over yet. He never dey over yet. Man City say we know they give up without a fight. As haters they put up for their head. Manchester City, Donnarumma say, man, fall back. I won't give a long cross. Ladies and gentlemen, it's over. Everybody must run Manchester City 1 inside the Vitality Stadium.
1: Zobia FM. 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

0: don come. You know what, Tim? The rain it don't dey here since. In fact, the rain na here it go dey. But how about where we dey stay? How about our road? How we go take survive the way water it just full everywhere, flood it just dey flow, if we continue to dey throw away dirty for inside gutter?
1: Sit down, think that one.
0: Make you no wait for government to come stop that your neighbor. We just dey throw away dirty anyhow, dey spoil our environment. Make you no dey pour your dirty for inside gutter. 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Make we become our brother keeper. Report all those people where they throw away dirty anyhow, where they like. Give people where get mad for this kind of matter. This message now from 94.1 was Zobia FM.
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3: C'est la totale bascule. La Ligue des Enfants Bénis d'Afrique. African Kings.

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1: 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You know what, Tim? The rain, it don't day here since. In fact, the rain, na here it go day. But how about where we dey stay? 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How we go take survive the way water is just full everywhere, flood, it just dey flow, if we continue to dey throw away dirty for inside gutter?
2: Sit down, think that one.
1: Make you no wait for government to come stop that your neighbor. We just dey throw away dirty anyhow, dey spoil our environment. Make you no dey pour your dirty for inside gutter. This flood, where we dey see so? Now something way freaky. Now something safe way fee make that our neighbor, he no even get house again. Make we become our brother keeper. Report all those people where they throw away dirty anyhow, where they like. Give people where get mad for this kind of matter. This message now from 94.1 was Zobia FM.